That's over romantic here on ZM. Did you realise that May is New Zealand Music Month, Te Marama Pūrua o Aotearoa, which means that you can play ZM all of May to catch your favourite Kiwi artists and songs. 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And here's one now. It's Lay Your Head, Kobe.

It's Olivia Dean here on ZM, and if you're like me and you feel like there's always going to be something on the TV if it's right there, then let me put you on something, because right now the Surf Champs are happening, the World Surf Champs, and the exciting part about it is they are in Aotearoa this weekend. They are actually in Raglan, plus you can watch it for free on YouTube, so there you go. If you need something to put on the TV, there's an idea for you. Right now, it's Dominic Fike, White Keys here on ZM.

0: Gracie Abrams, that's so true here on Zidium. And here's some news that I thought was so just funky. Like, I get it. It's just so funny to me. So Wordle, the game that I reckon like lots of people play most mornings to see it, and then they go, oh, how many clues did you, and yada, yada. Well, that game is coming out with a game show now, and it makes a lot of sense, but it's just so funny. So it's going to see players go head-to-head to win cash prizes, and it's going to premiere on NBC next year. So it's still a while away. But even then, I just thought it was a little bit of like, oh, really? So funny. Coming up in just a second here on ZM, Harry Styles on the way for you.
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Rodrigo's third album drops on June 12th. The first single is one to wrap your ears around. 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
0: So, Fletchborn and Hayley are offering a $5,000 finder's fee to anyone who can get Jennifer Coolidge on the show for an interview. So, if you spot her, or if you just have a lead, then DM the Fletchborn and Hayley Insta page and the 5K could be yours. And hey, I totally get it because I feel like everyone is spotting all the celebrities at the moment. Like Jason Momoa's here, Jack Black, Jennifer Coolidge, Pierce Brosnan, and everyone seems to be running into them except for me. Like, why can't I run into 007 at the supermarket? I just read about it the next day. Here's Daisy's Justin Bieber on ZM.

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0: It's Calm Down here on ZM, and coming up shortly, Olivia Dean. As well as Ed Sheeran with Shivers. I love it when you do it like that, and when you're close up, give me the shivers. Oh, baby. And I'm going to be heading home now, but you got Brooke on the way for you here on ZM.
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It's Miles Smith on ZM with Brooke. Don't forget, 8 o'clock tomorrow morning with Fletch, Vaughn and Hayley. Another chance for you to take that 5K from Banker Bryn in our game of Deal or Reveal. The cases are whittling down. You pick your number between 1 and 20. And Banker Bryn is going to give you the price he thinks you deserve. And you can barter, I reckon. Push him for a higher price. That is unless you want to take what is in the case number you've selected tomorrow morning with Deal or Reveal at 8 a.m. with Fletch, Vaughn and Hayley. And again at 4 p.m. with Brie and Clint tomorrow on ZM. This is Alex Warren.

It's Zara Larson right here on ZM with Brooke for your Sunday Arvo. The Big T Stadium in Christchurch had a performance last night, 660. If you missed any of it, make sure you jump on up over to ZM Online to see the surprise performance from this lot. It's Drax Project on ZM. Let me know.

0: 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You pick your case number between 1 and 20. He'll try, and by him I mean Banker Bryn, who's unpredictable. He'll give you a number not to open that briefcase. So if you don't want to have to try, get through at 8 o'clock or at 4 through the weekdays, you're listening out for Q Jumpers on ZM. Could be one coming up. Definitely coming up. Sam Fender, Olivia Dean, along with new Gracie Abrams. On the way on ZM.
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0: It's brand new. Gracie Abrams hit the wall, her first track of Daughter from Hell, which to the day, 2 months till it releases. I know that every time, especially Gracie releases a song, I'm thinking, okay, how does this relate to her partner, Paul Mescal? But she's kind of come out and said nothing at all, really.
1: Certain degree of fatigue and white knuckling in general, which I think we're all sort of doing to get through these times. Mm-hmm. And I think this song was a relief to write because it was, for me, about naming a lot of feelings that I had not wanted to look at very closely.
0: So there's no specifics to dating Paul Mescal in that song, apparently, according to Gracie Abrams. But yeah, 17th of July, the whole album Daughter from Hell from her comes out on ZM with Brooke for your Sunday. It's Disco Lines to Nashe.

0: Barney Folded right here on ZDM with Brooke, coming up to 2 o'clock for your Sunday. I will say, mansplaining, the only thing worse is we were at the Blues Hurricanes game last night, and the couple behind us, the guy was mansplaining to the girl the whole time about rugby, which I'm sure she didn't mind. But the only thing worse than being mansplained to is having to, and you're like, don't eavesdrop. It was right behind us, and we couldn't avoid him mansplaining behind us. Being a bystander of mansplaining, easily worse than being mansplained to, I reckon, on ZM.
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It's Ariana Grande with her album coming out late July on ZM with Brooke. Don't forget, you're listening out for your Q jumper for Deal or Reveal. A chance to win 5K with ZM this week is coming up. So as soon as you hear it, 0800 dials ZM, you could be jumping on with Fletch, Vaughan and Hayley tomorrow morning to pick your case number and try get past Banker Brin and his bribe on ZM. It's new Malcolm Todd. This is Earrings.

0: it's Olivia Dean on ZM with Brooke for your weekend. We're putting you at the front of the queue for this.
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0: Get on air with Fletch, Vaughan and Hayley tomorrow morning and pick your case. Looking at what case numbers are left 1 week post deal or reveal, no 5K has been found yet. Numbers 1, 4, 9, 10, 12, 13, 16, 17, 19 and 20 are left. Jasmine, as a queue jumper, which number do you think you'll go for?
2: I'm debating between 3, 12, which is my birthday,
0: yeah.
2: 16 and 20.
0: Those all feel really good and solid to me as well. Okay, so you can whittle it down to 3. We'll put you in as a queue jumper, so make sure you've got your phone on you tomorrow morning because it might be you. But money-wise, have you already locked in what you want to spend it on?
2: I'm debating if I want to spend it on another concert ticket, but I'm thinking of giving some to my mum because she's taking me to horse riding lessons now, and I'm going to give her some for fuel.
0: Yeah, so Jasmine, my advice, Britton will be like, oh, what are you looking to buy? Say the most expensive thing, I think. And then he will be like, okay, so this is, and he'll put up a good offer, I reckon, tomorrow, Jasmine, if it's you.
2: Right, like, should I say like a Rolex?
0: Yeah. I need to pay off my $40,000 student loan. That's what you got to say, Jasmine. Awesome.
2: Yeah, I'll do that.
0: All the best. Hey, another chance for Queue Jumper coming up on ZM. You just have to listen out for your activator. 0800 dial ZM as soon as it goes. Pink Panther is Zara Larson.

0: It's Sabrina Carpenter's Taste right here on ZM with Brooke for your Sunday. Speaking of blondes, last night at the Blues v Hurricanes game, a weird trend that I noticed, and I said, why is everyone bringing back frosted tips? Like, a lot of the players had blonde hair. I just said it out of pocket. And then we Googled it, found that one of the players' family members had cancer. So the team had gone together. Some of them took their hair off. Some of them dyed their hair blonde. Noticed it in club rugby as well. I was worried. I was like, oh, frosted tips are coming back in. But no, it's just to show support for a player's family member who's going through cancer. So if you see that out at local rugby games today, that'll be why on ZM.
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0: Some dates on the final episode of season 3. We're up to tomorrow, episode 6 comes out. Episode 8 is going to be the final, so a couple more. It's going to be the longest in HBO history, 93 minutes, nearly a movie, this final episode of Euphoria, the longest in HBO history. So White Lotus season 3 finale was 90 minutes. Game of Thrones, notorious for being long, The Long Night, was only 82 minutes long, so it is going to be the longest finale. Tomorrow, episode 6, 7, then 8. So 3 more episodes till we get that finale for Euphoria on ZM. Brian
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It's Drax Project right here on ZDM with Brooke, and they made a surprise performance last night at Christchurch's Grand Stadium opening. It looked like vibes if you want to check it out up at ZDM Online. If you were lucky enough in Ōtautahi, Christchurch, to go along to the stadium's big performance last night, 9696, let us know how it was on ZDM with Brooke. This is just added to the playlist from Stella Lefty. It's Boston.

0: It's Joe in the beginning right here on ZM with Brooke for your weekend. Make sure you're listening out for that deal or reveal activated a play. But a big night last night. Harry kicked off his Together Together World Tour in Amsterdam. We're going to take a look at some of the magical things he did on stage next on ZM.
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Celebrating NZ Music Month with Kotori's latest track. It's Lay Your Head on ZM with Brooke. Harry Styles has kicked off his Together tour. Lots going on with it, but a fan favourite moment was when he collided two songs together. Take a listen if you can hear them.

It is hard to hear, actually. Harry did Carol's song combined with Ceilings, which fans went absolutely feral for. First show in Amsterdam for Together Together, 2 hours, 21 songs from all of his solo albums, which is very exciting. And another thing that I love fans are doing online with Together Together is he moves around a lot. Like, you think

0: Louis Capaldi right here on Zenith with Brooke, coming up to 4 o'clock. This song. Do you want that? 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

It's been some bone right here on ZM with Brooke for your weekend. Latest obsession is finding songs, baby sisters. So the song, it doesn't have to necessarily sound the same, but have the same meaning to it, like this. I know I can treat you better than he can, and any girl like you deserves. Shawn Mendes, Treat You Better, like get out of that relationship. I would do tenfold better. Is basically the older brother to Somba's track, Homewrecker, get out of that relationship, I could do it better vibes. So my challenge for you is to try find the older sister to this song. All I could come up with, sprinkler splashes to fireplace ashes and called a taxi. As a Taylor Swift song called You're On Your Own, Kid. But if you can, listen to the song and find what it reminds you of. Who's its older sister? 9696. It is new. Gracie Abrams called Hit the Wall on ZM with Brooke. If you know, 9696. We'll go to a few ideas next.

They welcomed in the big new stadium in Christchurch. First performance there had to be from 660 on ZM with Brooke celebrating NZ Music Month. We're trying to find the baby sister. I guess this is the baby sister song. Gracie Abrams' latest one, Hit the Wall. Best text on 9696. Nothing's fine, I'm tall. I can't even put it into words. It's just how the song makes you feel. It's self-sabotage has hit the wall for me. So this has hit the nail on the head. Natalie Imbruglia, Torn, as the older sister song to it on ZM. With Brooke for your Sunday evening. No show yet in season 3 of Euphoria, but he's meant to be there. It's Dominic Fike and White Keys on ZM.

fast forward 2024, you got the same agenda. You run to Atlanta when you need a check balance. Let me break it down for you, this the real challenge. 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Hey, what? Lil Baby help you get your lingo up. What? 21, get your first.

0: Kendrick Lamar, Not Like Us, will go down as one of the best diss tracks of all time. Allegedly, gotta say to cut my ass, about Drake, who has also just dropped his album. And apparently nobody's safe because diss is not only on the album for Kendrick Lamar. Rihanna and ASAP Rocky got dissed. LeBron James, Jay-Z, DJ Khaled. What did he do? So, obviously, it's been marinating for a wee while. He dropped 43 songs across three albums at once. Drake did. He's been bottling that up for a while and just big explosion at the Diary Factory, apparently.
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5: 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The Hunt, Prey vs Predator, a reality series set in a sprawling remote forest where contestants are divided into prey and predator roles. 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The Hunt, Prey vs Predator, streaming now on TVNZ Plus.
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I just know tracks like that are getting people excited for her album release out July 31st from Ariana Grande, Petal. Can't wait to have more of it on ZM with Brooke. Listening out for your Deal or Reveal Q jumper. Instantly pick up $50 and go in the draw to make it 5K with Deal or Reveal tomorrow. So make sure you listen out for it on ZM. Could be soon. Thank you.

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1: Olivia Rodrigo's third album drops on June 12th. The first single is one to wrap your ears around. 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
0: We've been doing queue jumpers each, every now and again this weekend. Your chance to call through, secure $50 and try invest that like no other investment with Deal or Reveal. One of these cases has $5K in them. The only thing standing in between it is Banker Bryn. So the numbers left, case number 149. Why has no one picked 4? 4 is the luckiest number ever. 1, 4, 9, 10, 12, 13, 16, 17, 19, and 20. Casey, out of those numbers, which one is calling you?
2: Oh, I was thinking number 20. I did see that Bryn had posted a picture of it yesterday.
0: Ooh, he's trying to do I just don't know with Bryn, though. He could be trying to hit you with reverse psychology, Casey, but...
2: I know.
0: What's the money going to go towards for you?
2: I've got a trip from Christchurch up to Auckland for the Five Soft concert in October.
0: Yeah. Awesome. Okay.
2: Flights and accommodation money.
0: Hopefully we can get you some nice flights and some nice accommodation, so that will all depend on the case. And what's Bryn's biggest offer that you feel like you wouldn't open the case? $500?
2: I reckon between, $600,
0: yeah.
2: I would be happy with.
0: Yeah, $600. Someone even got $800 this week, so yeah, $800 feels real. Yeah. Okay. I will leave it up to you, Casey. $50 coming your way and a chance to get a call for Deal or Reveal tomorrow morning with Fletcher Vaughan and Hayley. Well done.
2: Awesome. Thank you.
0: 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Someone's got to take that $5K on ZM. 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

0: Chef Rowan, Pink Pony Club right here on ZM with Brooke. I saw this video, Taika Waititi, who's Kiwi, great filmmaker, is getting a very Kiwiana tattoo at the moment.
1: I'm getting my very first phone number. I come from a very, very small town and my first phone number is 819.
0: I feel like this is a core memory in Kiwis unlocked that we all remember. The first three digits to your landline number, like ours was 889. And I remember thinking it was weird that anyone else had anything but 889. So if you still remember yours, 9696 on ZM, it's Alex Warren.

In the country, 17th of October, ZM has your last chance to win your way to Olivia Dean in Ōtautahi, Christchurch, but also up at ZM Online, so make sure you're in it to win it this weekend. On ZM, just added to the playlist, this is Temper City in Self Aware, 9696. Do we like this track? Do we want to keep it on ZM?

0: It's Post Malone on ZM with Brooke. What do they say? A problem shared is a problem halved, which is exactly what Fletcher Warne and Hayley want to do each morning this week. 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

It's Malcolm Todd and Earrings just added on ZM with Brooke. He kicked off his Together Together tour last night in Amsterdam. How good is life seeing Harry Styles back on stage? And especially if you've got tickets to see him later in the year when he's in Aussie for the Together Together tour. But 2 hours, 40-something songs of all 4 solo albums from Harry Styles. This is American Girls on ZM with Brooke for your weekend.

0: It's a Little Miss Tate McRae right here on ZM with Brooke. Don't forget, Deal or Reveal is back tomorrow. If you've been a queue jumper this weekend, you'll try get on with Fletcher Warner and Hayley tomorrow morning at 8 o'clock. Otherwise, throughout the week, 8 a.m., 4 p.m. with Bree, try win Bree and Clint. Sorry, there's another person in there. That 5K is in one of the cases. Banker Bryn, he wants you to not open the case, so you got to barter with him. The case numbers left, 1, 4, 9, 10, 12, 13, 16, 17, 19, or 20. So if any of those are your lucky numbers, I think that's a sign. With ZM's Deal or Reveal, 4 p.m., 8 a.m. each weekday. 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

0: 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And that's every day of the week with the Weekend Queue Jumper. 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
3: 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I've discovered something extraordinary in Lower Hutt. Adventurama. After scaling the peaks at Clip and Climb, I bounced into another dimension at Jumparama. 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Ah, take cover! 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

0: Previously on Flesh, Vaughn and Hayley.
1: You kissed a celebrity?
2: No, have you? I was just like,
3: okay. I don't. No, I haven't.
1: So wait we've a minute. Asked
3: why,
1: the
3: why,
1: question.
3: Why, we're moving on too quick.
1: No, I'm just.
3: You, I don't feel, really feel like you answered. You kind of
2: did that. I don't noise feel like then, she could answer, Vaughn.
1: Okay. So we've asked the question: have you kissed someone famous?
2: Yes, because Peter Jackson.
1: Okay, I kissed Peter Jackson.
3: I knew it.
1: No, I didn't.
2: He's talked about Kate Winslet, her first on-screen kiss.
3: It was yes. him and Heavenly Creatures, right?
2: Yes.
3: Is that right?
2: Peter Jackson was the man who gave Kate Winslet her first on-screen kiss when she was 17.
1: On-screen.
2: Because he had a cameo. He had a cameo.
1: Yeah.
2: In Heavenly Creatures.
1: Yeah.
3: I will have aged well because it was shot beautifully at the time. Probably worth a rewatch.
1: Dude,
3: I
1: that
3: Such
1: movie
3: a crazy
1: rules.
3: Movie.
2: Yeah.
1: Flawless. All the like make believe and their imagination stuff of the clay. It's so beautiful.
3: Mm. So he was the first to kiss her, and he said she's gone on to kiss Leonardo DiCaprio, Idris Elba, Evan Peters. Like, yeah, there's a few. He was first.
1: He's
3: he was
1: like,
3: first.
1: I'm amongst excellent company.
2: Yeah, he can say he's kissed a celebrity.
1: Yeah.
2: And well, we wanted to ask this question as well because I don't know, celebrities come to New Zealand or Kiwis travel.
1: Yeah,
2: maybe it's a Kiwi celebrity. I don't know.
3: So we asked, have you kissed someone famous? 93% of people said no.
2: Okay, just a poll first up.
3: 7% said yes. Okay, here's a...
2: Huh?
1: I just love the text we just got. Well, I hooked up with Michael Murphy of NZ Idol fame's brother.
2: Okay, no. We would have let you had Michael Murphy, but it's his brother.
3: It's not even Michael Murphy.
1: No, Michael Murphy's brother. Sorry, Hon. That is stretching.
3: Fee said, I've kissed one of the Harlem Globetrotters.
1: Oh!
3: But you have to bloody climb them, Fee. They're big, tall units.
2: She might have had a ladder.
3: Herbert Lang was the Harlem Globetrotter she had a smooch
2: with. We're not naming names.
3: Well, we're not going to name names.
1: Someone said my best friend kissed Zac Efron at a bar in LA around 15 years ago. Then Perez Hilton, remember him?
2: Yep.
1: Mm. She was on his website as Zac's new girl.
2: What?
3: Wow.
2: Is he still doing that, Perez Hilton?
3: I haven't heard that name for a long time. Maybe he's given it up. My sister kissed Ben Harper. Somebody messages him. We got to hang out with him.
1: My sister
3: hooked up with him. She told her next boyfriend that she'd hooked up with Ben Harper and she was never allowed to listen to his music or go to his gigs again.
2: Well, he's coming back. He's coming back with Jack Johnson.
4: Babe, I can't risk you seeing that Ben Harper. I can't risk him seeing you either. He's a guy that hooks up
2: handsome.
4: For life.
2: Handsome, wasn't he, back in the day?
3: I think he's still quite handsome.
2: Well, I haven't seen him lately, so I wouldn't...
3: Ben Harper or Lenny Kravitz? Lenny Kravitz
2: is keeping it tight.
3: You'd go over Lenny Kravitz over Ben
2: Harper.
3: Have
2: you seen Lenny? Lenny Kravitz is like... He's got an eight-pack.
3: Gave me the
1: Have
3: you
1: seen
3: in the Hunger
1: his
3: Games.
1: Member?
3: Yeah, and that's what scares me,
1: when it sprung out of those leather pants? Are you going to go my way for a donk?
2: Hayley's like, yes, I am going to go your way.
1: I'm going to go anywhere near your general vicinity.
3: Ben Harper's aging like fine wine,
2: I tell you what. Of course he is. Okay.
3: Anyway, well, I'll stop googling Ben Harper and get back to work.
1: So many texts.
3: Someone hooked up with Tomati. Tomati Coffee, the MP and ex-TV presenter.
2: Oh, okay, yeah.
3: At the Pound in Wellington, but that person's called Bex. That's one for the books.
1: Mm.
2: Oh, interesting.
3: So Tomati, you're telling me Tomati's not a gold star game?
1: Well, tarnished rep.
3: This will get around the internet pretty quickly.
1: I've kissed NetSky and one of the guys from Ocean Alley.
2: Okay.
1: A little gig pick.
2: Love it. Gig
1: pick. Love gig it.
3: Yeah. Kissed the presenter of Celebrity Big Brother in the UK years ago when I went. My mate's jaw dropped to the floor. Who used to...
1: Someone just messaged they kissed the host of Tipping Point.
3: The British Tipping Point?
1: Yeah.
2: What? Okay.
1: I hooked up with a drummer from Silverchair.
3: Wow. Back in the day, that would have been a good get.
1: Yeah, then we ping-ponged emailed for a while.
2: Email.
3: Ping-pong.
2: Wow, that was definitely the early 2000s.
1: Mm, I jumped on stage during a Bryan Adams concert and kissed the bass player.
3: I'm sorry, no, because no one knows the bass player's name. You've got to go for Bryan.
1: Yeah. I kissed Christian Cullen on the dance floor of the Outback in early Dunedin days.
3: Well, they got on the Paikakariki Express.
1: He said, yeah, they were drowning their sorrows after losing to the Highlanders.
3: Oh, yeah, right. Okay, some more feedback on from our Instagram question. My mum kissed Russell Crowe back at school outside an ice cream shop when she was 17. And let me tell you, that woman wanks on about it every chance she gets.
2: You would, though, you would.
3: Russell Crowe.
2: Especially in the gladiator days, eh? You would have been like, I kissed him. I kissed him at school.
1: Someone kissed Robbie Williams.
3: He used to do quite a bit of kissing.
1: He was a player.
2: Yeah, he used to do quite a bit of kissing.
1: Yeah.
2: Well, we're not kiss shaming.
3: No, not at all.
1: Snogged Ben Elton.
3: Ben Elton.
1: The author.
2: Remember when he was in Reception? We got a photo with him.
3: Yeah. Legendary.
1: Legendary.
3: He's
1: so good.
3: Pegged as much of a smoocher.
1: Mm.
3: We don't talk about who I hooked up with that's a celebrity because he's landed himself on the Hollywood shit list.
2: What?
1: Maybe one of those comedians?
3: Maybe.
1: That went through a bit of a cancel period.
3: Someone said, I accidentally pressed no and then I remembered I've slept with an Olympian.
2: Oh, okay.
3: Quite a famous one too. So yes, I have kissed a celebrity. It was more than kissing. My God, what a fabulous body. An Olympic swimmer. Have you seen those abs and shoulders?
2: Yeah, swimmers have the greatest.
3: The person that also sent that in, their profile picture is their wedding.
2: Do you think they ended up marrying the swimmer?
3: That dude better have some abs and shoulders on him.
1: Yeah.
3: Unless it's from him.
1: Like an upside down triangle.
3: And he hooked up with it. Because those Olympic swimmers, both genders.
2: Rockin' boss.
1: Does one of the producers of Fletch and Vaughan count?
3: Current?
1: From the 2000s.
2: No.
3: Ooh. No.
2: No.
3: No. I hope you didn't get gingivitis.
1: 155, I do apologise. We're not going to read that out, but that's crazy.
3: Oh, can we not read that one out?
1: I don't know. It feels a bit of a smear campaign.
3: Yeah, it does.
2: Okay.
1: My grandma hooked up with Paul Holmes.
3: My grandma hooked up with Paul Holmes years ago, said he had a wet tongue. Oh, you went. Well, as a broadcasting professional, we lubricate our tongues.
1: We keep lubricating.
3: We do.
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0: Previously on Fletch, Vaughan and Hayley.
1: Okay, so two things. I'm just doing a social media overhaul because I've got new clips and I'm touring at the moment and I'm trying to be better at social media because I'm not good at it and I don't understand
2: it. Also, you've become famous this week, haven't you?
1: Yeah, because Ursula Carlson, we talked about this, Ursula Carlson has a sketch comedy show and I was in a couple of the sketches and one of the...
3: I've been watching some of them and they're very funny.
1: Oh, they're so well done.
3: I'm not telling her that.
1: Why not?
2: It's so Kiwi of you.
3: I loved it. Have you told her? No, God, no. No,
1: I'm very proud of her.
3: I don't want her getting a big hit. I'm proud of her, Mum. Tell her. No.
1: God. Anyway, so one of the sketches, which is called Self-Help Books Are Bullshit, it's had 3 million views and the comments are crazy. And Ursh messaged me being like, collab on the post so that I've posted it to on my page. And the comments are just crazy. As I mentioned, people just go nuts. People thinking it's true. People calling me up for being a bad interviewer, even though it was a character. And I was talking to Ursh about this and she was like, my favourite game is to get in there and respond to all the trolls. Yep. And I, as someone who has worked in the public eye for like coming up 10 years, my thing was never respond.
2: I don't think you should.
1: Yeah, and I was always told, because the first time I ever went on 7 Days, I told a colourful joke, shall we say, and for a year I was ripped apart on Twitter, like absolutely.
2: What
1: people
2: was the joke?
1: Messaged my mum saying that she should have aborted me. Like it was.
2: Oh my God.
1: Full noise. It was a joke about Simon Bridges at the time. And so the sort of right leaning people took immense offence to it.
3: Which is weird given
2: the snowflakes.
3: Yeah. They call everybody snowflakes because they're so, crushed and their feelings are hurt. Yet when the bird's on the other foot, I tell you who's the snowflake.
1: So very early on, I was given great advice, which is like ignore, don't feed it. And Ursula's got into me. She says, no, babe, have it. It's a lot of fun. So I
3: but
1: just.
3: She's South African. They're built different.
1: Yoch, but I want to be more like my ancestors.
3: More like Ursula.
2: Right.
1: Like for me, I think I've become weak by living in New Zealand and all of this. So I recently collabed on a post from my gala set with Comedy Festival, and it's a joke about what men look like when they put on their own condoms.
2: Very funny.
1: And
2: very
1: as
2: funny.
1: You can say, I love the joke. And as you can imagine, men are quite offended.
2: Oh, are they?
1: Men are quite offended.
3: What?
1: Making fun of my willy. Honestly, they are just the absolute delight. And it's had a million views. And so quite a few comments, 288 of them. And I've just been having fun.
2: Sorry, we should collab with the page and then get our KPIs up. Yeah, can you do that?
1: Do you want to collab?
3: Shannon's got some KPIs.
1: You want to have a hoon on my material, babes?
2: It really feels like a loophole there to get management off our back.
1: I'm happy. Yeah, I'm happy to collab.
2: Let's do that.
1: So, for example, someone said, Brian said...
3: Of course, it was Brian.
1: Really scraping the ass of the barrel for material. What age group is the audience?
3: Oh, not you, Brian. Piss off. Why does every white male think everything should be for them just because it has always been?
1: Babes, it's the top of the thing. I just said ages 5+, back to Brian. And then he got an absolute reaming from some fans about, like, always feeling triggered. And I said, it's all about how men curve their spine when they put on condoms. I said, yeah, how effing curved is Brian's ooh spine, right?
3: So you're not just responding to them, you're also...
1: No, they're getting a roasting.
3: Okay, yeah.
1: Chris said, what a classy woman. That's a dig. I said, gracias, Chris. I went to private school and I think you can tell.
2: Yeah.
1: Kanan said, it was 2 days. I was not laughing. It's 3 now. And I said, Kanan, thank you so much for coming back. Fingers crossed for day 4. Fitness BMW said, guessing the show's about sexual stuff like every female comic. I said, babe, if men had orgasms like ours, you'd be talking about it too.
3: Oh, well, she's real. We're going to lose her.
2: Because this is how it starts with your auntie on TikTok. In the comments.
1: Beatrice said, well, now men are definitely not going to be wearing a condom. I said, babes, I think you might be sleeping with shitbags. Making fun of the few men that actually bother offering to put one on. I said, oh my God. I've just been absolutely going in and it's my new modus operandi. I love it. Just having it.
2: So
1: the men are terrified.
2: Okay, Vaughan, do we need an intervention? I don't think this is going to end well.
1: No, it's absolutely brilliant.
2: I mean,
1: brilliant.
2: I agree that I love the roasting of them, but you just end up down a hole, and then before you know it, you're getting pulled over by the police, and you're a sovereign citizen. You don't want to show them your license.
1: Mm.
2: You know, like, because you're so angry because you're online all the time.
1: No, I love it. I'm done. I'm done with the, like, don't feed it. Anyway, so then I thought, let's see how TikTok's going. But I've actually been banned from TikTok.
3: For that filthy content.
1: That's the discovery I made after not opening it for a year. I've been banned for posing as Hayley Sproul.
2: But you are Hayley Sproul.
1: Not prove according it. To TikTok.
4: Prove it.
1: Prove it.
2: How do you prove it?
1: Maybe I'm not. Plot twist. Plot twist.
4: Maybe.
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1: I haven't chosen my Friday flashback. Do you know what this is how...
2: I thought you said you got served a really good playlist.
1: Yeah, so this was the vibe. I went on and I had a craving to listen to Kelly Clarkson's Because of You. I'm not going to play that because it's a bit
2: down. Yeah, sad.
1: But then it just started auto-playing girly pop kind of early 2000s hits. And I think that's where I'm heading.
2: Okay. Well, Friday flashback coming up.
1: Yeah, I'll figure this out. But first, there is a game that I think the girlies will love, but also the guysies and the gaysies and the themsies, theysies will love this.
2: And the lesbies.
1: And the lesbies and the bisies,
3: the pansies. I think the lesbians were covered under the initial... Whoa, I think the lesbians were covered under girlies.
2: Okay. Everybody can play this game. I mean, you could have just said
1: genitalia,
2: everybody.
1: Sexuality, race, creed, regardless.
2: Okay.
1: If you've got a long distance bestie, be it overseas or, you know, I live in Auckland, my bestie Jess lives in Wellington, and you want to stay connected and share your day with each other, what you do is, okay, say Fletch and Vaughan, you guys in the future don't live in the same city.
2: Okay. Whereabouts am I living?
1: You're Brazil and you're the bush.
2: I can't even argue with that.
3: Sounds good to me.
2: I can imagine both of us living in
1: bush
2: Brazil
1: in Scotland.
2: And the bush in Scotland.
1: Okay, so, but you guys want to stay connected. Mm. What you'll do is, Vaughan, you're going to message Fletch in Brazil, and you'll say, Fletch, your colour today is red. And Fletch...
3: Could I say, Fletch, your colour today is brown skin, light eyes? Or is that too specific?
1: Okay, you can say...
3: I'm in the Highlands, baby. Not a lot of brown skin, light eyes up
1: there. Okay, you can say...
3: Apart from that kid on the 1NZ that's trying to find his dad or whatever it is.
1: Yeah, he's got brown skin, light eyes.
3: Yeah.
1: So you can say to him, okay, Fletch, your colour is brown. Wink.
2: Right.
1: And Fletch, you can say to Vaughan, your colour is green or whatever.
2: Okay.
3: Well, great, because that's all I got.
1: You're in the Scottish Highlands.
3: It got green.
1: So, Vaughan, you're then going to go about your day, and when you are doing something and you see something green, you're just going to take a little snap, right? You'll be like, oh, there's a green billboard, or there's a green thing, or a green top, or a woman in a green dress. You're going to very subtly take a photo, and then Fletch, you're going to go out. Your colour's brown. Anything brown you see or experience, you are going to... Not all of it, but the bits you know that your best friend will like.
3: Yeah, I don't know.
2: I sent you some photos from Brazil in January this year, and you love them.
1: Yeah, thank you. You're going to take a little snap.
2: Okay.
1: And then at the end of your day, whether it be in Brazil time or Scottish time, you're going to send these snaps. You could make a collage if you want.
2: Yeah.
1: Or just send them off and say, here you go, bestie. Here's my day in brown. Here you go, bestie. Here's my day in green. And then you get a little snapshot, but it's really beautifully curated.
3: Could you do the same colours? Could you do the same colours? Yeah. Like, today our friendship colour is yellow.
1: Yeah, and you go out.
2: Or it could be our friendship thing, and you could just take, like, dogs. You could be like, today it's dog day.
1: Okay, yeah, totally.
2: If you see a cute dog, you've got to send each other dog photos at the end of the day.
1: Because then you're kind of just going, like, it's a nice curated way to be like, here's little moments of my day. Or, like, we're hanging out a little bit, being like, oh, there's a dog.
2: And it's better than just being like, hey, how are you?
1: Yeah,
2: like,
1: good. Oh, what's happening? What'd you do today?
2: Yeah, it just work.
1: Yeah.
2: That's a good idea.
1: I really like this. I'm going to start it with my bestie, Jess.
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9: Some morning cloud, otherwise fine today for Wellington. We've got easterlies, 14 the high in 6 overnight. Tomorrow nice and fine with light winds and 14 degrees.
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9: In this update, New Zealand First wants to make KiwiSaver compulsory from birth with a $1,000 government kickstart to help grow long-term wealth. But banking professor Claire Matthews says there are still lots of questions about the future of the scheme.
10: There's been some discussion in recent times around having a look at KiwiSaver, and this could be part of a KiwiSaver 2.0, but I'd be reluctant to see it being done in isolation.
9: A helicopter crash in Mount Aspiring National Park near Wanaka has killed 2 people. The Civil Aviation Authority is investigating the crash that happened just before 10 a.m. yesterday. An Auckland principal says the NCEA shake-up could leave struggling students even further behind. The new rules mean Year 11s need foundational literacy and numeracy, while senior students face a compulsory exam in every subject. Claire Amos from Albany Senior High School.
11: So our Māori, our Pacifica, our East Fowl learners and our Divergent learners are likely to have greater rates of failure because of the narrowing of the curriculum and the lack of choice.
9: And more than half of Kiwis reckon COVID's changed their work and social lives for the worse, according to new research from the Ministry of Education.
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12: Thank you, Bryn. Good morning. Welcome to the show. Fletch, Vaughan and Hayley, and Bryn will be back in with us for Deal or Reveal this morning. We've been giving you all weekend the chance to jump the queue and play, and we're going to do that at 7 a.m. this morning for one lucky caller over the weekend, and then at 8 o'clock, your chance to call through and pick one of our cases still inside $5,000.
13: The $5 is gone.
12: Yeah, well, that's good. That's
13: that was
12: good
13: in
12: news.
13: My lucky number, so I'm glad I'm not playing because I would have picked that.
12: So, still what, 10 cases left? 10 remaining. 10 have been opened after a week.
13: Yeah.
12: So your chance to get through and play and win some cash at 8 o'clock this morning. Also, big announcement just after 8 o'clock.
13: Regarding
12: Fletch Vaughan and Hayley live. And I would just say, if you're in Christchurch, listen out.
13: It's probably something to do with the Christchurch one that sold out really quickly.
12: It could be Hayley.
13: Do you think so? Because I know, Vaughan, you've been working at it, haven't you?
14: Yeah, I've actually pulled some strings. Yeah, I've been on the blower all weekend with the council about my extension plans.
12: Yeah, so you might have...
14: For the James Hay.
12: Been able to free up some more... Well, we can't say anything until 8 o'clock this morning.
13: We can't,
14: well,
13: but
14: I wanted
13: to rename it.
14: The James Hay. How about a few more seats?
13: Yeah, right.
12: Yeah.
14: We'll see. 8 o'clock.
13: Yeah.
12: Top six, Vaughan, today. What have you got?
14: Well, that's in the 7 o'clock hour this morning.
12: Oh, is that?
14: That tells me that producer Shannon has extreme confidence that it's going to be a good one.
13: Wow.
12: I think she's blind. She's too confident.
14: Blind confidence.
12: Wow. She's too confident.
13: Hey, congrats.
14: So the top six things you'll see on the new Air New Zealand menu. Because Josh Emmett's doing a redesign.
12: That's right. Well, we love Josh Emmett.
14: I love Josh's scalloped potatoes.
13: Oh, I haven't had them.
12: Well, you simply must.
13: Oh, simply.
12: Well, Gwyneth Paltrow loves a bit of Josh Emmett, doesn't she?
14: She's a
12: big fan of his.
14: We're here at the show.
12: Yeah, we love Josh, don't we?
14: Josh
12: Emmett. We've had him in before, haven't we?
14: Silver Fox.
12: Yeah.
13: He is a...
14: Yeah, okay. Feed me, daddy.
12: I don't know if we say that.
13: So that's some respect for
14: okay.
13: The man.
14: Yeah, well of course, respectfully, feed me, daddy.
13: That's better.
12: Next on the show,
14: a first in a type of shark attack.
13: Oh, dear.
14: I'm not a huge fan of talking about shark attacks because we attack way more sharks than they attack us.
12: Yeah,
14: I feel like if sharks had news networks, it would be, another human attack.
13: Aren't you more likely to be trampled by a cow or something like that?
14: They're right down the list of the types of animals that can cause you harm. But an interesting type of shark attack. I'll tell you about it next.
12: One with a hammer, maybe, or a knife.
13: A hammerhead shark with a hammer in its hand.
12: Yeah.
13: Wow.

0: Swift on ZM, Fletch, Vaughn and Hayley. The show thanks to Animates. Billy and Margot dog food has arrived at Animates shop now. It's 11 past 6.
1: Iowa. Are you familiar with the state of Iowa?
2: I am indeed. Right. And the Slipknot album. Is that the one you're talking about?
1: Yep, one and the same. Right. The completely landlocked state of America, Iowa.
0: It's in the middle somewhere.
1: It's right in the middle.
0: Okay.
2: It's we're right so lucky that we're skinny as a country, eh?
0: I know.
2: You're never that far from a coast.
0: And even when you're in the middle, like, you buy a lake.
2: Yeah. At least a pond or a stream.
1: Yeah. I'm looking here. That's a sizable lake there. Lake Red Rock in the state, or is another big lake.
0: I mean, just weird not living by the beach, you know, it's or seeing like, the ocean.
2: You know what, Fletch? It's actually just part of who we are. It's a country. It's our identity. Yeah,
1: it makes us. Yeah. I mean, a little drive over to Chicago. It's next door to Illinois, so you could go and see that lake. So it's the first ever shark attack in Iowa.
0: So great. What, sharks are walking now?
2: Wait, they've developed legs.
1: No.
0: Sharknado.
1: Yes. Because it's the tornado tunnel up the middle of America.
2: A shark attack. Okay, wait, hang on. Before we giggle at this, is the person attacked alive?
1: No, they were bitten. They were just bitten. And it was
2: just like, bitten.
1: The they sang, first ever shark attack in a landlocked state. And you're like, wow. And then you hear it's in an aquarium.
0: Okay.
1: And you're like, okay. And then you hear it was a staff member that was bitten. You're like, okay.
2: Oh.
1: And then you hear it was bitten by an 18-inch bamboo shark. So, like, a subway and a half.
0: Okay, this is right. Okay, this is a bit of nothing.
1: And then
2: I think you've sort of sold us on this a little hard here.
1: It locked on to the employee's hand. It had to be euthanized because...
2: No!
1: So they killed this tiny shark...
0: Why didn't they just open it with some tongs or something? Get some kitchen tongs. Just kind of yank it apart.
2: If it's that small, like, you could even use a mini tong.
1: Tongs are good for grabbing, much like a shark.
0: Yeah, but I was just like, you could use them to pry open or something. Or
2: not really.
1: No, you need a car jack. It's sort of a car jack situation. Something
0: open.
2: They maybe didn't have a car jack at the aquarium ready to go.
1: Yeah.
0: Did they try and tickle him?
1: Also,
2: when you get tickled, you go...
1: And you open your mouth.
2: Open your mouth.
1: Or block their nose.
2: Yeah, yeah, yeah. Be like, how long are you going to last?
1: Or stick a finger up its ass, because that's what you're supposed to do if a dog latches on, eh?
2: Oh, dear.
1: Because the dog has to take its mouth out off you to be like, what are you doing? I do not consent.
2: Yes.
0: Yeah, it's like,
1: you're like, gotcha.
0: What are you there for?
2: Were they feeding it?
1: Yeah. And it's
2: do they hand feed them?
1: The aquarium's only been open for 2 years and it's shutting down.
0: Okay.
1: Because of this savage shark attack.
0: Savage shark attack from tiny shark.
1: What is a bamboo? I've never heard of a bamboo shark.
2: They're very strong.
1: Oh my god, it's so tiny. Remember when we were in Fiji swimming, Fletch, and we all saw that white tipped reef shark and it was really tiny, but we got out of the water. This one's even smaller.
0: Oh, okay, yeah.
2: So it's not a fish.
0: Not going to do anything.
2: A fish nibble, we'll call it.
1: Let's call it a fish nibble.
2: Fish nibble, but with slightly sharper teeth than a goldfish.
1: Yeah.
0: So worldwide, on average, less than 10 people die each year from a shark attack.
1: It's
0: about
1: like
0: 60 worldwide. To 80 unprovoked attacks each year, whereas humans estimated to kill 100 to 273 million sharks every year.
2: Right.
1: Yeah. What's the most
0: That's wild,
1: animal?
0: Isn't it?
1: I think horses year were the 10 deadliest animals.
0: I mean, you still don't want to be one of those 10 people, you know?
2: What animals are killing us the most?
1: Mosquitoes.
2: God damn it.
1: It's
0: really?
1: Mosquitoes, yeah.
2: They're
1: mosquitoes.
2: So little because they've got all the germies in them and then they shove it in our blood.
1: Yeah, malaria, dengue fever and yellow fever. Estimated 750,000 human deaths a year.
0: What is that one you got once? Jungle fever?
2: Yeah, I got jungle fever. I got it so bad as well.
1: I don't think we're allowed to say
0: You're not allowed to say that
1: anymore.
2: Oh. But I got it bad.
1: It's jungle fever.
2: I couldn't shake it off. It changed.
1: It's actually, I can tell you from personal experience, you can live with jungle fever.
2: Do you live full time with it?
1: Mm-hmm.
0: And it doesn't affect your day-to-day living?
1: I manage the jungle. I manage it.
2: I worked so hard to try to cure it because it was driving me crazy.
1: Okay. Right. Jungle fever is widely considered a very offensive and derogatory term.
0: Oh, okay. So we'll stop there. We'll stop there. We apologise.
2: But I'm
0: for
2: a sufferer. Am I allowed to use the word?
0: You are. Okay. I'm not. You're
1: is
0: not
1: there
0: allowed
1: a more
0: to.
1: PC way?
0: I can't
1: of
0: imagine there is.
1: Fever.
0: If that's not allowed, I don't think there is, Vaughn.
2: I thought it was dengue to start with because I was acting so erratically.
0: Right. Okay.
2: And then, I got diagnosed.
1: Malaria used to be called jungle fever.
0: Did it? Because that's where you would be in the jungle, right? And you
1: would get
0: it
1: literally
0: there.
1: Yeah.
0: But yeah, that's why when you go to places, you've got to take the pills. What is it? The doxy once a day.
2: I thought you meant the contraceptive pill, because that's what I was taking to cure my jungle fever.
0: Right. Okay.
2: Okay, we won't say it anymore.
1: Do you know the second deadliest animal to humans?
0: Yes.
1: Other humans.
0: Elephant. No. What's the hippopotamus? Rhinoceros.
1: Hippopotamus not up there.
2: The rhinoceros is dangerous, though.
0: Snakes.
2: No, the hippopotamus is dangerous.
1: Dogs, fourth, because they're everywhere, I guess.
0: Yeah.
1: What's number two? Can't go anywhere without seeing a dog.
2: Cats.
1: No, it's mosquitoes, and then humans. Snakes, dogs. Freshwater snails?
0: What?
1: That's embarrassing. Imagine dying. Is that one of those snails that you take $1 million, but if it ever touches you, you die? And it's chasing you forever. And would you do it?
0: I reckon I could outlast the snail, to be honest.
2: No, one day you'll be going down the bloody driveway to get something and you'll stand on it. You'll be like, that's me.
0: That's you gone.
2: You hear the crunch and the slither of a snail between your toes.
0: How does a snail kill you?
1: How do freshwater snails kill people? Freshwater snails kill people indirectly by hosting and releasing parasitic flatworms, blood flukes, and causing schismarsh, also known as snail fever. You can't say snail fever anymore.
2: I don't have snail fever, I've got jungle fever.
0: That's right. Okay. I'll say that. Again, you can't say that either.
2: 9696. If you've ever been killed by a snail.
1: Impossible. So it kills people in tropical regions, Africa, Asia, and South America. This is just another bloody thing to watch out for when you go to Bali.
0: But how do they get on you? Because, like, a snail's not slow moving. You must have to stand on it or it leaves some residue.
1: They leave it in the water and then humans drink the water. The parasitic multiplies inside the freshwater snail and is subsequently shed into the water, such as lakes or rivers, as free-swimming larva.
0: Well, I'm not having ice in my cocktails, I'll tell you that if I'm there. God,
1: when humans wade, bathe, or swim in contaminated freshwater, the parasites are actively penetrate the human skin. Once inside the bloodstream, the worms mature and migrate to blood vessels around the liver, intestines, or bladder, where they mate and lay thousands of eggs and slowly drain
2: us. Thousands of eggs.
1: Good work, freshwater snails. Well, I'm taking, next time I go swimming, I'm taking Blitzen.
2: And
0: you can wear your rash shirt as well. You like your rash shirt, don't you?
1: Yes.
2: We always thought it was to hide your puku, but no, it's a safety thing.
1: Safety. Save me from the freshwater snails.
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0: 6:22. Well, great news. In 2 weeks' time, this will be a public holiday. So we've got a long weekend coming up with King's birthday eventually.
2: Oh, my God. Long live the King. Long live the King.
0: Especially if we get
1: a day off.
0: I'm all for kings if we get a public holiday.
2: We should have more. We should have
0: more kings.
2: Kings, more queens.
0: Yeah, I'm all for the
2: holidays.
0: Like
2: Yas queens.
0: Yep.
2: Every time you hit a Yas queen, they should get a day.
0: Yeah, like a lovely little maybe August, September Yas queen long weekend.
2: A Yas queen for all the gays and thems and theys.
0: Sure.
2: And then we just get a day off.
0: Love it.
2: Gorgeous.
0: 6:23.
2: Hey, next, I've got some great news, Fletch.
0: Okay.
2: You were right.
0: I quite often am, Hayley.
2: Yeah, but you are now on a celebrity level.
0: Oh, okay.
2: Yeah.
0: Noah Kahan, ZM.

0: and Hayley's 627 deal or reveal your chance to win cash at 8 o'clock this morning.
1: Now, you're a very wise man. I'll say this, Fletch. You're a very wise man. And you once said to me, one moment, please. It's saved so deep in here because you said it so long ago and it really moved me.
2: He needs to say it again.
0: Hayley has a file of quotes.
1: Just moving quotes from Fletch.
0: She's basically a mum on Facebook.
1: Yeah.
0: Sharing quotes.
1: Now, my favourite one, and I think this is something to live by, your excuses will destroy you and take everything that you ever wanted if you let them.
0: Well, I didn't say that. That's from a guy on a podcast and I shared that with you.
1: Sorry. I'm sorry, you could have sold this to me.
2: Who? Yeah, we've got to be treating you with that.
0: That was years ago, but I love that you've still got it saved.
1: Yeah, and I saved this in 2024.
0: Are you living by this?
1: Absolutely. I'm not going to the gym today. I'm exhausted.
2: Yeah, no, fair enough.
1: Do you know what I mean? I'm so
0: tired. But your excuses...
1: Listen, my excuses... will also support me getting a little bit more sleep.
0: Yeah, sure.
1: Now, your excuses will destroy you and take everything you ever wanted if you let them, is my personal favourite quote from Fletch, but it is not your most well-known, and it's not the one that you decide to live by.
0: Well, this one's not plagiarised at all. This is me. This is my quote.
2: Mm.
1: And your favourite quote is?
0: Never trust anybody ever. Full stop. Ever.
1: Ever.
0: Ever.
1: So, Kerry Washington... fantastic actress. She's on Scandal, amongst many things. She is promoting her new series, Imperfect Woman, and she did a little post with, promoting the show with the caption, "You cannot trust anybody, ... So she went ellipses.
2: She went ellipses rather than full stop.
1: But then capital letters, ever.
0: Yeah.
1: Now that's pretty
0: close. She knows.
1: That's pretty close, isn't it?
2: That's pretty close.
1: You cannot trust anybody, ...
0: You just
1: can't. Full stop.
0: Ever. Yeah.
1: I mean, it's perfect. But the reason people are talking about this fantastic quote that she's a podcast listener, has heard you say before.
0: She must have.
1: She must be listening on iHeart or wherever you podcast.
0: Our calendars, our quotes calendar.
2: Maybe.
1: Maybe she's got a quote calendar. The reason people are talking about it is Deborah Lee Furness, who is Hugh Jackman's ex with whom he divorced last year.
0: And it didn't seem that amicable, did it?
1: No, even though it was sold as amicable. God, what did they say? A wonderful, loving marriage and a mutual decision to, quote, pursue our individual growth. Jesus, that's written by an agent, isn't it?
2: Yeah.
1: She got on the comment on Kerry Washington's post and said, "Oh my God, so true, hilarious." Now, rumour has it, Hugh Jackman's not very happy about this.
0: No.
1: They must have some sort of agreement that we don't address the real reason for the divorce. He hasn't commented
2: because
1: on it.
2: Because he's with, who's his girlfriend the girl, the younger lady he was doing Broadway with at the time of the split?
1: Yeah.
0: Oh, okay.
1: Crossover here.
0: Well, that explains.
2: He's dating American actress and singer Sutton Foster, 2-time Tony Award-winning Broadway star, and has co-starred in Hugh Jackman's The Music Man.
0: She's got some lungs on her then.
1: Yeah, well, so does he. He's a big musical theatre nerd.
0: Yeah.
1: Of course he is. What's her name?
2: Sutton Foster.
1: Sutton Foster.
0: Just goes to show you can't trust anybody.
1: Full stop.
2: Ever. I do apologise. I thought she was younger. She's 51 years old herself.
0: Oh, yeah.
2: Yeah.
1: Wow. I'll say she's keeping it tight.
0: She's keeping it tight.
2: Well, it's the singing and the dancing.
1: Yeah.
0: But now she can't trust him ever.
1: Well, she has reason not to. But not everyone lives by that. I trust most people, ... most, full stop.
0: Most of the
1: people.
0: Until you learn that you can't trust them because, like I said, you can't trust anybody.
1: And then I switch to fool me once, shame on you.
0: Yeah.
1: Fool me twice, shame on me.
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1: At peak internet traffic times, New Zealand runs on fibre. Good morning. The urban motorway is flowing relatively well. No delays yet on State Highway 102. Transmission Gully is all nice and clear. Again, State Highway 58 and 59. 0800 jammed updates us. Traffic jams should be contained to the roads and not your internet. Ask for fibre. Avanka Zonich for Time Saver Traffic and Travel.
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4: 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Could have only been a couple of k's over. But just for a second to get round them, you know? You're not going to ping me for that, are you? Surely just a warning. I've never even had a...
5: Crash involving three injured parties. Reported speeding vehicle collided with an SUV at an intersection. Two victims, stat one. We've lost the driver. We've heard it all. We've seen it all. Slow down.
6: Captain's log. I've discovered something extraordinary in Lower Hutt. Adventurama. After scaling the peaks at Clip and Climb, I bounced into another dimension at Jumparama. Then, I journeyed through the futuristic cyberpunk ninja course. Ah, take cover! And now, the wilderness calls me to Jungle Rama's mysterious realm.
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11: 24 minutes away from 7. Today's Silly Little Poll is next, and it's giving big Vaughan came up with this energy.
12: Yeah, I did. I did come up with Silly Little Poll.
13: I mean, it's getting cold.
11: It is.
12: Stew or soup? Silly Little Poll. Stew or soup?
13: I feel like surely if both are on offer, I'm going stew.
11: I think because I was brought up on a lot of stew, I've never had it in my adult life since leaving home.
12: You don't have to have your parents' stew.
11: No, it was a good stew. There's nothing wrong with the stew.
12: No, you can make the stew taste like whatever you want.
13: I don't want a stew.
11: You can have anything else in the world. You could have a burger.
13: You could have a pizza.
11: Yeah, you're having stew?
12: I know.
11: Grow up.
13: Yeah.
12: Grow up and have a burger. Soup or stew next.
11: Have some dinosaur nuggets or something.
13: Yeah.
11: Have some fish fingers.
13: Oh.
11: Have some fries.
13: Have a sandwich, a toasty.
11: Oh. The results are next. Harry Styles, ZM.

0: me dry like a damn vampire.
1: I love you, Rodrigo, on ZM. 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

0: features a higher proportion of liquid broth and is often simmered uncovered. A stew, however, just enough liquid to barely cover the hearty, chunkier ingredients that are cooked slowly in a covered pot to create a rich, thick gravy. There's your difference.
1: Okay, so Yum. Would you... Today's silly little poll, soup
0: or stew?
1: So it's soup for me.
0: Is it?
2: It's stew for me.
0: It's stew for me.
2: Because I wouldn't put a soup over a mash or a rice or a bread or whatever.
0: Stew's versatile.
2: Stew you could do over potatoes. So
0: I always get hungry again. And I know it's a mental thing after soup. I'm like, well, that wasn't enough. It was just all liquid and bloody soft veg.
2: I just like a soup.
0: Strips of chicken.
1: Well, what one?
0: Soup.
1: Yes!
0: 62% of people said soup. 38% said stew.
1: Yum.
0: Love a stew though. What about getting home and the crock pot's been on all day?
2: I like
0: a
2: good soup. It's getting that time of year.
1: I like a good soup that's almost a stew.
2: Yeah, that
0: thick, chunky.
1: You know, like you get those sometimes those bougie packet soups at the supermarket.
2: Love them.
1: They're legit.
2: They're great.
1: Yeah.
0: So expensive.
1: Yeah, they are. You got to buy them on special.
0: Like
1: or reduce to clear with 2 days left to expire.
2: Yeah. And eat it that day. Yeah. Or maybe the next. You'll be all right.
0: Jordan said, Mum always made terrible stew, but Dad always made amazing soup. So thus, it's soups for me.
2: Mum's stew sucks.
0: But you can retake, like how we were like, our generation took back the Brussels sprout.
2: Oh my God, I had the nicest Brussels sprouts at a very nice restaurant in Wellington on Friday.
0: Like roasted.
2: Charred.
0: Yeah. Now we're talking.
2: Charred with a, I think it was like a yogurty something underneath.
0: Yes, of course it was.
2: Sort of
1: in a balsamic? Was there a balsamic?
2: It was a glacé.
0: Balsamic glacé.
1: Lovely.
0: Lovely. Megan said, I like the fun of surprise veggies in my mouth.
1: Well, that can be soup
0: or stew.
1: Yeah.
0: Stew because I'm yet to find a meaty soup, and a meaty soup is a stew, so stew it is.
1: Well, no, because the soup can have meat.
2: It's going to have chickens in it.
0: I don't see a single appealing thing about soup. I like to chew my food, not drink it, says Alana.
2: That's fair enough, Alana.
0: But we all get to an age where it's soup, isn't it?
1: You got to muley everything,
0: muley it all up.
2: Yeah.
0: Holy moly, this is the hardest silly little poll you've ever done.
1: Wow, and I poo-pooed it, didn't I, Vaughn?
0: You poo-pooed it!
1: I said, here's a Vaughn pick for silly little poll.
0: You poo-pooed it. Holy moly, both are so good, and it completely depends on the type and maker. I love a good oxtail stew, but can't beat a good veggie soup. I've actually got some oxtail in the freezer.
2: Might
0: bust it out and do a...
2: Oh, I love oxtail.
0: Did you say yuck? It's such a rich,
2: it's
0: delicious,
2: such a
0: mate.
2: Rich, hearty slow cook. You.
0: Steph said, soup with crusty bread all the way. It's a problem though when you get a loaf of that tiger bread. You've eaten half a loaf of bread by the time you finish your soup. You're like, I'm going to do the
2: I'm just having
0: option,
2: a light dinner.
0: Butter and bread. And you're just like, blah, blah, blah. Some more feedback. Samantha says, stew, because then I can make pies.
2: Yeah.
0: That's true.
2: Well, you've just made a pie, though, what you've done there.
0: No, you make a stew, and then the leftover stew, you're making it into a pie.
2: Oh, yeah. Mm. Chuck a bit of pastry on top.
0: Yum.
1: It's just really, it's just a sloppy pie, isn't it?
2: It is.
1: A stew.
2: A pastryless pie.
0: With a bit more slop.
1: Yeah.
0: Excuse my ignorance, said Briar, but what is the difference? Are all stews not just thick soups and soups, but thin stews? No, we just explained it at the top there, Briar.
1: Yeah. But she's not wrong.
0: She's not
2: said that
0: all
2: in
0: wrong.
2: The explanation. Yeah. So hopefully you've covered that now.
0: Dana, literally neither. If I wanted to feel half full, I'd drink a smoothie.
2: A smoothie is a cold soup.
0: Yeah, but you're not eating a hearty enough stew, Dana.
1: Yeah.
0: A stew is just a full meal in a broth, really.
1: Yeah.
0: Felicity, I had my lifetime quota of stews and casseroles when her mum was in her between husbands era, thank you.
2: She's
0: funny.
2: Not
0: funny. Hey, mum was only working. Mum had to put something on in the morning and get home, and you shitbag kids weren't doing bugger all when you got home from school, farting around watching Pokemon and Power Rangers. She had to jam something on in the morning that'd be ready by night, and a stew is what it was, and you were fair to look at you now.
2: Yeah.
1: Yep. You turned out
2: all right. I do love that you only need
0: Dad rant.
2: Yeah. Look at you now. You only need a can of tomatoes and some cheap beef. And you're halfway there.
0: We're cooking, baby. We're cooking.
2: You know what I mean? Bit of water.
1: And a packet, a seasoning packet.
2: Season, something,
0: stock.
2: some stock.
0: Some frozen veg.
2: Some veg of
0: some
2: kind.
0: We're away laughing.
2: I'm laughing. Some chili in there.
0: Well, for today's silly little poll, we asked, is it soup or is it stew? 62% of you said soup, baby.
3: Nice t-shirt. You like the Beatles, do you?
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7: 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Good morning. State Highway 2, moderate through Upper Hutt, again through Silver Stream. It is building at Kennedy Good, moderate to heavy at Melling, flowing well from Pitsoni. No delays on State Highway 1. The urban motorway, you're going to hit traffic coming in from Bowen Street. 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Time saver traffic and travel.
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0: if I've got, you know, but I've never missed a payment, and so I'm confident using it.
1: You're in the minority, Hayley Sproul.
0: I know. Well, that's how they get you.
1: Well, these stats, I think, they'll blow your mind next.

0: It's Drake's Project on ZM, Fleetch Vaughan and Hayley, and it's New Zealand Music Month all this May. 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Easy.
1: How now, amazing did that concert look down in Christchurch?
0: Oh my God, yes.
1: Was it, well, there was like 30,000 people?
2: Was everybody from Christchurch there?
0: I think like they were.
1: Cassie was there, 660. It looked amazing.
0: That stadium is, we're all jealous. We're all jealous, Christchurch. We're all jealous.
1: Well, stay tuned for a Christchurch announcement. For Fletch 4 and Hayley Live, that's all I
0: say. Okay, well, I don't know if we can fill that up, Hayley, but
1: someone
0: I mean,
1: did text me and say, you guys should go there and do it. I was like, all right, well, calm down.
0: Might sound a bit empty.
1: Yeah, hollow.
0: Yeah, we will make that announcement after the news at 8 o'clock. But Afterpay in New Zealand have released how much money they are making off us Kiwis alone in late fees every year. Now, before I tell you, How do they charge the late fees? Because you use Afterpay a bit.
1: Now and then, if there's like a big thing that I'm paying and I'm budgeting, you know, so I'll do it over four. I've not missed a payment. I once had a card like not go through, but they give you a grace period of 10 days if your card didn't go through or something. You didn't have enough money in your account or so a wrong card.
0: If you only pay four payments, but you don't pay interest if you pay it off.
1: Yeah,
2: and the maximum that you can put on Afterpay is

0: $1,000 according to a quick search here.
1: Okay.
0: So keep that in mind when I tell you that orders under $40, if you miss a payment, you get a one-time late fee of up to 25% of the total order.
1: Okay.
0: So a $20 order would incur a maximum of a $5 late fee, right? That's under $40. $40 and over, a $10 late fee is charged as soon as your payment's missed. A subsequent $7 additional late fee applies if the installment remains unpaid for 7 days.
1: Yep.
0: And late fees will never exceed the lower of 25% of the total order value.
1: So bear that in mind when I tell you that in New Zealand, Afterpay is making almost $20 million a year in late fees. That is insane, right?
2: This is the thing, but this is the Afterpay used to be for your big purchases and your shopping, and maybe if you were buying a couch, it was easier to, but then they started allowing it at booze stores.
0: Yeah, I've seen Afterpay at
2: everywhere.
1: It's everywhere now. So in 2024, they made $18.5 million in late fees. Mm. And this last year, according to its results, show $19.7 million last year.
2: Mm.
0: Okay, so they don't just make money with late fees off customers. The primary driver is merchant fees. Businesses pay Afterpay a flat fee plus a percentage of the total purchase, usually 4-6%.
2: To be able to have Afterpay.
1: But that doesn't include that, right? That's just what they made from late
0: fees. Late fees.
2: I'm just looking to see if I've ever been charged.
1: Which is crazy, right?
2: Oh, gosh.
1: But think about how much money businesses make, even if they have to pay this fee, because it's people that wouldn't be able to buy it.
0: Yes.
1: Mm. So they're ticking it up.
2: Yeah, it's a loan. And it's how loans work.
1: Yeah.
2: Like all loans. These companies, they don't create them to be helpful. It's a money-making thing. You know what I mean? It's just like any kind of loan.
1: Well, it is helpful at the start.
0: Afterpay generates over $1 billion in annual revenue.
2: Mm.
0: But that's everywhere, not just because a few other places, eh?
2: Yeah. 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
7: 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Good morning, State Highway 2, moderate to heavy, Upper Hutt through to Silver Stream. You're going to hit traffic from Kennedy Good through to Melling Link, and moderate from Pitsorni. State Highway 1 building from Granada North through to Churton Park. The urban motorway is heavy coming in from Hill Street. 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
20: ZM weather. Queensgate, late nights every Thursday until 9 p.m.
21: Some morning cloud, otherwise fine today for Wellington. We've got easterlies, 14 the high in 6 overnight. Tomorrow nice and fine with light winds and 14 degrees.
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21: Atsa Maria, good morning in this update. NCEA is getting a shake-up, but some reckon it's a bit old-fashioned. Year 11s will need a foundational literacy and numeracy award, while seniors face compulsory exams in every subject and must pass at least three. Canterbury's Darfield School Principal Andy England.
22: What we don't need is oversimplification. Yeah, some people found it hard to get NCEA, but once they looked into it themselves, then they could get there.
21: A helicopter crash in Mount Aspiring National Park near Wanaka has left two people dead, with investigators now trying to piece together what happened. Emergency crews rushed in just before 10 a.m. yesterday. Kiwis are stepping up after a Christchurch house fire killed a young mum and her daughter. Nearly $60,000 has already been raised to help the family. Four kids were also injured, with one still in hospital. And a Sport Warriors coach, Andrew Webster, is fearing a season-ending ACL knee injury for halfback Tanner Boyd after their 42-12 NRL win over the Broncos in the Magic Round. And that's News and Sport. I'm Bryn Rudkin.
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1: Thank you, Bryn. Good morning, Fleshbourne and Hayley. Coming up on the show, the region in New Zealand with the best tap water has been named.
2: Oh, it's always an exciting day.
1: You know, it's always an exciting time.
2: I hope it's Petone. Petone in the heart. Beautiful.
1: Doesn't give nice tap water down
2: there.
23: Were they on a spring?
2: Yeah, they've got a spring thing and you take your big things down in the street just off Jackson Street and fill it up.
1: Yeah, but it's out of your tap though, not out of that spring.
2: But the taps are filled with it too.
23: But didn't they have some poo leakage into the harbour?
2: Brent, watch your mouth.
23: Yeah. No, they did. Brent's like right. That. Yeah, they did have some poo leakage, but I don't think that affected the drinking water.
2: Rich, coming from you, we live in Auckland. You know, like that, all of our waterways are full of
23: poo. Brent, aren't you originally from Tauranga?
24: Yes, that's right.
25: Beautiful water there.
24: Pristine.
2: No, chloride-y.
24: Yeah, I love that taste.
23: Yeah, we're huge fan
2: Brent,
23: of it.
2: Do you know what? Are you fixing this in your new kitchen renovation? Fletch has the worst water.
23: Oh, my God. It's thick.
1: I can't help that the water in Auckland Central tastes funky.
24: It's not meant to.
2: It's just at your house.
1: I don't think it's a my house problem.
2: It is, eh?
23: Well, tell me about them old pipes.
1: We'll reveal the region with the best tap water soon.
2: Okay, it's not Fletch's apartment.
1: Also, we've got the top six coming up, but right now...
20: ZM's deal. Or reveal. In every case, you win.
1: All weekend, we were giving you the chance to jump the queue. That's why we're doing this deal or reveal at 7 o'clock. Still a chance for you to play at 8 o'clock this morning, so don't worry. But over the weekend, if you got through, we hooked you up with $50 cash and a queue jumper entry. Ashley, good morning.
0: Good morning.
1: That is you. We've picked you out as our cue jumper. Congratulations.
0: Oh, yay. I'm so excited.
2: Done. A little bonus chance.
1: Yeah. So last week we had 10 cases opened. Cash amounts anywhere between $5,000 and $5,000. The $5 went. The $5,000 is still inside one of these cases.
0: Mm.
1: Oh. Which case do you want?
0: Number 17.
1: Number 17.
2: Not said with a lot of confidence there.
1: That's right in the bottom.
0: I'm really not confident.
1: Bottom left corner there. You're going to take that case, Hayley.
2: Yep,
1: and Bryn,
2: it.
1: Good morning. Officially good morning.
24: Good morning. Now, I've seen a lot of chatter on the internet about people trying to guess, you know, what day is my birthday?
1: Oh.
24: Because they're like, surely that case has got a good amount in it.
2: Of course we know it as your friends.
24: Of course you do.
2: Yeah. It's...
1: So, Hayley, what
24: is
1: say?
24: It?
2: Well, I'm doing the case business. So, Vaughn, you...
23: Yeah. Of course, I'm just... I might be getting my Rudkins confused, and I'm thinking of Francesca.
2: The movie reviewer.
23: Because she is the 11th.
24: Look, you guys don't know, okay?
2: No, we do, Bryn.
23: February 5th?
24: No.
1: Did you just Google
24: that? I'll be honest, just a number would be nice. You don't have to.
1: 17.
24: Do you know, Hayley's holding it.
1: 17.
24: That's it is 17.
23: It is 17.
1: Yeah. Wait, are you telling me that? Are you telling me people Googled and stalked you to find out your birthday?
24: Yeah, but they all were saying it was the 16th. So
2: They got it wrong.
23: I heard a post. You put it up on the 17th of December, 2020. Epic friends for an epic birthday.
24: That's right.
2: You haven't made a birthday post since then.
1: Are you still friends with those people in the Epic Friends?
24: I am, actually.
1: Oh,
24: yeah.
1: That is one hell
23: of a friend group. Like, there's quite a few people here. 1, 2, 3, 4.
24: I need to talk
23: five,
24: about
23: seven,
24: that birthday
23: eight, nine,
24: another time.
2: So we've got Ashley on the line here.
24: But
2: so you're
24: still
2: with us, Ashley?
24: Yeah, you're still there. Sorry, Ashley.
23: 16 to 17 people at this table.
1: Do you have 17 friends?
23: Viv's outrageous. Viv said 11 out of 10 outstanding birthday.
24: Yeah.
2: 11 out of 10.
23: Sadie said happy birthday, babe. She couldn't make it.
24: She's not in the top friends.
23: That was the best speech someone's ever done at their own birthday, says Alex.
24: Yeah, I did hire out a restaurant and did my own speech.
2: Was it a 30th or a 21st or something?
24: No, it would have been like a 22nd.
2: You don't do a speech at a 22nd birthday.
1: Well, okay, we found out that you do, in fact, Ashley, have case 17, which is Bryn's birthday. Bryn, what's your offer? What's your deal?
24: Well, I'm feeling good this morning, Ashley, and I'm going to start you off with $500.
2: Oh, okay.
0: So much.
2: Pressure. 500 is nice.
1: It is. I mean, that's 500. Add that to the 50 we gave you over the weekend for queue jumping.
2: Yeah.
1: You've got $550. You can go home now. You've got a lot of money.
2: Yeah, but the $5,000.
0: Oh! Oh, my God.
1: But you'd be upset if there's like $2,000 in there, wouldn't you?
0: Yeah.
24: What would you spend?
2: Hang on, Bryn. Because we've got to know, Ashley, he's got a rubber arm. Is 500 your absolute maximum?
24: I've got another offer, but I don't think she's going to like it. 450.
2: What?
23: Oh, he's going down.
2: Wait, does that mean 500's off the table?
1: Well, yeah, if he's made it. Wait, she can still take 500, though, right?
24: No, 450.
2: No, but I forced that on Ashley.
23: Hayley will give you 50 of her dollars, Ashley, to make up for that. She kind of
2: in a fortnight.
0: Guys, it's not helping.
2: None of us are helping.
1: Wait, so now it's $450? Oh, no.
2: I'd take the deal. No, I wouldn't. I'd go in the case.
23: I'd open the case. What are you going to lose?
24: I'm being quite generous, Ashley, even with the 450.
2: He did say that the other day, and then we opened it and it was $5.
23: But the $5 is gone. It can't be $5 again.
1: Look, you had nothing when we called you back, Ashley. You know what I mean?
2: Yeah.
1: That's a lot of money.
2: We need to shut up, Ashley.
1: Yeah, but also there could be thousands more in there.
2: We just lost Ashley $50. I think we need to shut up.
24: Yeah, do you want to lose another 50?
2: No.
1: Sorry, Bryn.
0: Oh, I think I'm going to take the gamble.
1: Reveal. You're going to open the case?
0: Yeah. What have I got to lose? $500.
2: $500.
1: I love this.
2: All right.
1: Okay.
2: Are you locking that in?
0: Yep.
1: opening the case. Case number 17.
2: Makes me happy because I like this because I get to see it first.
3: Uh-oh, Hayley's got
1: Hayley has a grimaced look on her face.
2: I feel responsible.
1: Oh, Hayley, what have you done?
2: It's $300.
0: Oh, that's so good.
2: It's okay. Yeah.
1: That's cheeky, Bryn. I like that. That's
24: I was
1: funny.
24: Being generous.
2: You were being generous. That's still good. I'm sorry.
1: Okay, well, that's not bad. So with the queue jumper cash from the weekend, $350 all up.
2: Not
1: Ashley.
2: Bad, Ashley.
0: Yeah, I'm so happy.
1: Congratulations.
2: Okay, good. And it was fun.
1: It was. Another chance you to call through and play at 8 o'clock. And don't forget, after 8 o'clock, if you're in Christchurch, Fletch, Vaughan and Hayley Live sold out in a couple of minutes, but we have an announcement. I don't know what it could possibly
2: be. It feels to me like the people that missed out on tickets might be able to get their hands on tickets. I don't know. I'm just reading
1: between
2: the lines.
1: Well, that sounds like an announcement.
2: Whoa. It just sort of feels like the running's on the wall.
1: The top six is next. Yeah, Josh Emmett.
3: 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I've got the top six items you'll see on that menu.
1: Sam Fender, Olivia Dean, ZM.

0: Olivia Dean, ZM, Fleach, Vaughn and Hayley, the show. 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
4: From the Fletch, Vaughn and Hayley group chat, this is the top six.
2: Josh Emmett, friend of the show.
0: Oh, we love Josh Emmett.
1: I don't think I've had the pleasure of meeting him.
0: Oh, yeah, he doesn't like you.
2: Oh, he did.
1: He took a stance. He did say, I'm not coming in anymore.
0: Now
2: stupid
0: that
2: bitch, I think he said.
0: I didn't say that.
1: Josh Emmett called me a stupid bitch. Josh!
2: She thinks she can run a cooking show, stupid bitch. That was his words, not mine. He did not say that,
0: Hayley. Vaughn's just...
1: No, don't wind your
0: excuse me, don't wind your sister up, please.
1: She's tired.
2: She's tired. She had a big weekend.
1: No, I haven't met lovely Josh, but I know lots about his restaurants and his great food, and I follow him on the socials.
2: Lovely. Got some lovely at-home recipes.
1: Former head chef for Gordon Ramsay.
2: Yeah. His scalloped potatoes, you simply must... So he is the new culinary ambassador for Air New Zealand. He's designed new menus for business premiere. So Fletch's people.
1: Oh,
0: well,
1: yeah,
0: when
1: nice.
0: I get an upgrade, Vaughn, when I get an upgrade.
2: Okay.
1: I've got two upgrades. Yeah, same.
2: Business premiere Lux and premium economy on long haul flights out of Auckland. Well, that's lovely for everybody who's on the show who's not me. I guess I'll just be eating whatever schlop they service down the back. Well, I've got the top six items. I don't even think you're going to be down the back for the next wee while, Hon.
0: Dude,
2: I've got a few bills to pay. I'm going to the airport. 56J
1: at your own home.
2: Yeah, I might go to the airport, look out thing, and just watch some planes take off and land like my parents used to when we were poor.
0: 36J in your own home. You're just on the couch.
1: Yeah. It's called the couch.
0: Yeah.
1: Where you watch travel shows.
0: Oh, sweetie, Hon.
1: But,
0: it's okay.
1: Hon, we'll be able to WhatsApp you from Paris.
0: You're all right, Hon.
1: They have WhatsApp in Paris. We'll be able to
0: Do
1: chat
0: they?
1: To you at least from the Eiffel Tower Wi-Fi.
0: When Vaughn thought WhatsApp wasn't global.
2: No.
1: Do they have WhatsApp where you guys are?
2: No, that's not what happened.
1: What, Italy?
2: No, you were on your way and you were going through the Middle East. And I know there's some different rules there. And I wanted to know specifically where you were if WhatsApp was the go.
0: Horn, it's a global app.
2: Not in China.
1: It's because you were trying to message us on Grindr when we were in the Middle East.
2: Yeah. Well, I've actually had a peek at Josh Emmett's new menu.
0: Okay.
2: I've got the top six things you'll see on the new Air New Zealand menu.
1: Because I'm just on his Instagram, and man, he cooks a good food.
2: Oh, well, and at number six, I can't wait to see what this one looks like because it sounds amazing. Green lolly pasta salad.
0: Okay, and so that's just a pasta
2: salad. Your standard sort of oily, cold pasta salad.
0: Yep.
2: But instead of like olives, it's got the green lolly in it.
1: Lovely. Crunch will be quite... jarring,
2: well,
1: I think
2: that's what he's gone for there, the contrast.
0: Yeah.
1: The juxtaposition of crunch and slop.
2: Crunch and slop and pasta and extremely sweet candy green lolly.
1: Green's the worst.
2: No, green's the best lolly. Uh-oh, if you think green lollies are the worst, they've really had a swing and a miss with you in this menu because in place number five is a Thai green lolly curry.
0: Oh, yum.
1: There's always a curry on a flight.
0: It's two of my favourite things.
2: It's the Thai green curry.
0: Yeah.
2: That we all know and love, but it's got the green lolly in it.
0: But when you get a curry or any kind of dish like that on an airline, it's always soaked into the rice and everything else in there.
2: Yeah.
0: And it just feels
2: not
0: like
2: a problem
0: cake.
2: For the lolly.
0: Okay,
2: which
0: right.
2: Sits atop the green curry.
0: Lovely.
2: The green lolly.
1: Okay. Yeah.
2: Again, adding just that nice contrast.
0: Air New Zealand should be paying you for these ideas.
2: Well, they...
1: It's not typically that much crunch in a Thai green.
2: They don't need to pay me. They paid Josh. He came up with it all. Number four on the list of the top six things you'll see on the new Air New Zealand menu, a leafy green lolly salad.
1: Okay, lovely.
2: So it's a leafy green salad with green lollies in it.
1: What's the dressing we're putting on there? A sweet or a tart?
2: You've got two options.
1: Wow, okay.
2: You can have lemon juice if you're watching...
0: Otherwise,
2: go for a really rich Caesar, I reckon.
0: Oh, lovely.
1: Oh, wow.
2: Number three on the list of the top six things you'll see on the
1: green lollies
2: Air New Zealand menu.
1: green lolly.
2: Omelette. It's the omelette that they serve you when you wake up from your plane sleep.
0: Oh, yep, yep.
2: I accept it's got green lollies.
1: Crunchy omelette.
2: Yeah.
1: Feels horrendous.
2: Well, just because you've got a boring palate doesn't mean the rest of us should suffer.
1: I'm just having a look here at Josh Emmett's delicious sticky date pudding. Is he not?
2: Oh, do you have a green lolly sticky date pudding?
1: Is he not putting that on the menu? Why has he got so much green lolly stuff?
2: Number two on the list of the top six things you'll see on the Air New Zealand menu. This would be right up your alley, Hayley. A green lolly martini. So it's a martini, but instead of olives on the skewer, they've used a drill to drill a hole through, and they've got the green lolly on it. They drilled a pilot hole for the bamboo. You know, it's the bamboo skewer because you can't give a steel one because you'll stab somebody in the throat.
1: You shank them.
2: You shank them, which of course
1: you can't. I could do that because sometimes a martini they hit a bit hard, so the sweetness might.
2: And the green lolly, and number one.
1: So
2: on the
1: I'm
2: list,
1: just having a look because he's got a beautiful steak free. Here, is that in the menu?
2: Well, unfortunately not, because number one in the last position in today's top six things you'll see on the new Air New Zealand menu, green lolly cassava chips.
0: Oh, okay.
1: What flavour are they?
2: Green lolly.
0: Okay. Okay, right. Feels like Josh Emmett was told to use up all the lollies.
2: They've ordered
0: so
2: way too many
0: green lollies.
2: Okay. They were like, one thing we ask is that your recipe somewhat dwindle our back supply of green lollies. That is today's top six.
0: Next on the show, we're going to reveal the region in New Zealand with the best tasting tap water.
1: Mm.

0: Tate McRae on ZM, Fletch Vaughan and Hayley. Well, it's probably not as glamorous as the New Zealand Wine Awards or you know, similar awards. But over the weekend, there were the awards for the best tasting water
1: in
0: the country.
1: We take great pride and everywhere's like, oh yeah, that's nice.
0: So judges look for colour. Completely translucent without any white or brown tones.
2: I don't actually see colour.
1: I hopefully would see colour if it was in my water.
0: Yeah, I don't think you're even entering. Like, I don't know. I assume the local council fills up a 1 litre jug or something, and if it's a little brown, they're like, let's not bother this year.
1: They're not in contention.
0: So I don't know. So
1: yikes.
0: Judges look for colour. They also look for odour. Or they smell for odour.
1: Well, the water bottle stinks, but that's because the water bottle's mouldy.
0: Maybe wash that out.
1: And
0: taste. So it's kind of those three things that they look for. And Manawatu has beaten out Napier City Council in the grand finals.
1: Manawatu.
0: Making it New Zealand's best tap water. Yes.
1: Nice.
2: Manawatu.
0: Yes. So
1: I'm going to be
2: bold
1: there.
2: Move from
0: Napier was also Napier and the Manawatu also up against the Rotorua Lakes District Council.
1: Yeah, nice.
0: Western Bay of Plenty District on Thursday night. And yeah, those were kind of the finalists. So everywhere else,
1: this is perfect.
0: In the country, must have poo water.
1: So I'm in a couple of weeks, just over a couple of weeks' time, I'm in Hawke's Bay and then Palme. So shall I take down some gallons?
2: Do that, because I see that when I stop, always fill up the water bottle going over the Kaimai Ranges.
1: Of course. Love the Māori R on the Ranges.
2: I couldn't stop myself after I went Kaimai and then hit the Ranges.
1: Yeah.
2: And you see dudes there filling up like those office glug glugs.
1: Yeah.
2: The big glug glug bottles.
0: Yeah.
2: And one guy once, he told me it's good because it doesn't have the brain altering chemicals of a. And I was like, okay, my man. And then he drove away and on the back of his ute, it said, no 5G. And then some other some slurs about Jacinta.
0: Probably smoking ciggy.
2: Loves a vape. Loves a vape.
0: Yeah.
2: Ironically, but chemicals going into your body in the form of liquid. But anyway, I love it. I love when everyone's got a little secret. Well, not everybody. You got a little secret water spot. That's good water up there.
0: Yeah, it's good stuff.
1: Oh man, I want some.
2: So you're going to take some glug glugs?
1: Well, I'm flying into Napier, then driving to Palme, then flying out of Palme. So I'd have to check it in.
0: You're going to have the best water in the country.
1: I might. What if I just fill it up? Fill myself up with it.
0: Yeah.
1: You know, hydrate with just New Zealand's finest.
2: Do they do? It's really going to balance. Like, do they have a look under the microscope? Because you know those real bad bacteria and stuff.
0: No, it's just a blind taste test.
1: So because
2: that water in Bali tasted delicious.
1: And boy, our anuses didn't think so.
3: Oh, sorry, your card's declined.
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8: 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Good morning. Now you're going to hit heavy traffic there on the Uber motorway from Bowen Street, State Highway 1, building from Tawa through to Johnsonville. A bit of traffic at the interchange. State Highway 2 moderate through Upper Hutt and Silverstream. Slow Kennedy, good through to Melling. And then it's slow from Whitsunui. 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
0: Well, all this week on the show, we're going to be paying off half of one of your bills, all thanks to Mercury. Now, to get in the draw, all you need to do is register online, go to ZM Online, and we could be calling you back and paying half of your bill. Just like that. Now, Janelle, you registered. We've called you back. Good morning.
21: Good morning.
0: We're going to go halfsies.
1: So we're going halfsies on your rent, which is $520. And this is very timely for you because you also are now going to be supporting, is it your daughter who's going into the halls for uni?
21: Yeah, so she's already at the halls for uni, so it's already a tight time.
1: Oh.
21: I mean, great, but also I'm like, cool, thanks.
1: Cool. What's she studying?
21: She's studying law.
1: Oh, my God.
0: Oh, fantastic. Well, she may have paid that back.
1: That's what I said.
0: Hey, well, congratulations. Thanks to Mercury, we're going to go halfsies and pay off half of that for you.
21: That's amazing. Thank you so much.
0: All right,
1: welcome.
0: Well done. 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
0: Ooh,
1: we love a goss, but there's some rules.
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1: Oh, we love a little gossip. That's why we aren't live on, you know, like Facebook or something. Because when the songs are playing, we have a little goss.
0: Yep.
1: And you could never hear it.
0: Yeah.
1: Now, gossip is often associated to just women. Because when men do it, it's more networking or locker room chat. But when women do it,
0: no,
1: it's like a catty indulgence and we're tearing people apart.
0: Men love a goss just as much as women.
1: But it's good for us.
0: Yeah.
1: It's good. We hear things through the grapevine. We connect. We let go of things. You've got to do it safely. But there's ethical ways to do it. And online, I've found 7 rules.
0: When we're talking about this recently, it's a way to bond. Like,
1: yeah, if you bond
2: it makes
1: over
2: it stronger,
1: common,
2: right?
1: Yeah, yeah. Common enemies.
0: Yeah. Mm-hmm.
1: You know, certainly brings us closer together, doesn't it?
0: Mm-hmm.
1: So here's 7 rules for ethical gossiping. It's not going to hurt anyone. I know. Listen.
0: Okay.
1: Number 1, actions and words only. The only fair game is stuff that's actually been heard or witnessed. So we're not making it up.
0: Well,
1: we're not spreading rumours.
0: Yeah, we worked with someone who had the rule, if you're out of the room, you're fair game.
1: Yeah. The moment you start speculating or adding details to really make your story pop, you've left the ethical tea pouring.
2: It's the art of the storyteller.
0: No, but that's how rumours get out of control.
1: Yeah,
0: it's because
1: then
0: the next person adds a bit of spin and flair.
1: Oh, yeah, and then you go, well, I know this to be true. And you're like, no, you don't. So actions and words only.
0: Okay.
1: Okay, the second rule for ethical gossiping, the no-go list. Permanently off limits, someone's appearance, sexuality, family dynamics, health, or anything they didn't choose and can control, like disability or, you know, Vaughan's face.
0: Huh?
1: It's not his fault.
0: It's not. It's not. Oh, our friend Matt's just messaged, hate gossip and drama.
1: Oh, he does.
0: Loves
1: he
0: it.
1: Does. And if he has to partake, he does it ethically.
0: Yeah.
1: But yeah, you don't. We're not low-blowing. You're not going in and making fun of people for something that they can't control. The third rule for gossiping, separate the act from the person. So if you're going, they've done something, we can go, oh my God, they did this. But then we don't have to say that they're fundamentally the worst person ever.
0: Even
1: One
0: if they've
1: off
0: cheated.
1: Dodgy comment.
0: Even if they've cheated.
1: Yeah. I think this is grey. 4, listen critically. 2nd, 3rd and 4th and 5th hand gossip should be taken with a big old chunk of salt.
0: Because of what?
1: Multiple filters have been gone through.
0: Because of everybody adding a bit to the story.
1: Adding their own spin to it. Number 5, we're keeping it light. We're keeping it light. Gossip should be fun. That's why we're doing it. We're fun. We're having a fun time. If it feels heavy and mean-spirited, you're doing it wrong. Jane Austen once said, here's a little quote, for what do we live but to make sport of our neighbours and laugh at them in our turn? I like that. But we're keeping it light. Number 6, it's not a weapon. Gossip's not about even, like, you know, causing actual harm or hurting someone or ruining their life. We're just having a nice little fun sharing friends. And this is the 7th rule, they call it the golden rule. Gossip unto others. This feels biblical. As you would have them gossip unto you. If the roles were reversed and you were the subject, would you be like, that's fair. You know, they're just having a bit of fun. Or would you be like,
0: that's mean and hurtful.
1: Is a violation of my privacy.
0: Yeah. Well, there you go.
1: Did you see that, Matt?
0: Have
1: you seen Matt?
0: If you want to feel good about gossiping and not bad, do it ethically.
1: Do it ethically. Keep it light. Keep it fun. And only say things you know to be true.
0: We're going to play Deal or Reveal. Your chance to win cash coming up at 8 o'clock. And if you missed out on Fletch Vaughan and Hayley live tickets in Christchurch, well, we've got an announcement. And that wasn't the announcement. You don't know what the announcement is.
2: You've announced there'll be an announcement, but the announcement's at 8.
0: Exactly.
1: Pretty soon.
0: Next on the show, though.
1: What was your parents' rogue social media move lately?
0: Tame Impala, ZM.

0: 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Still a $5,000 amount in one of our suitcases, nine suitcases, briefcases left.
1: I felt a draw towards a number before, like a spiritual tingly wingly pull.
0: What number?
1: Should I say it?
0: Yeah.
1: 16. I just felt it went like this.
0: Okay. Well, you can pick any of the cases left if you get through soon for Deal or Reveal. Mm. We want to know now about your parents' rogue social media posts.
2: My parents are good. Since I told Mum sharing the Range Rover with the bow around it's not actually going to win her a Range Rover because the Range Rover doesn't exist. Christine doesn't post on social media anymore. She lurks. Yep. She'll hijack a birthday post like you wouldn't believe. Like if I say happy birthday to someone, she'll pop in the comment of that post saying, and also from Ian and I.
0: Oh, lovely.
2: She pops in with a little bit of that, but she doesn't post on social media. She loves being tagged when her grandchildren are involved.
0: Yep.
2: So that her friends can see the stuff going on. But
1: yeah.
2: We mentioned this because there have been a few that I've witnessed. Like, and I don't want to bring names into it, but it's ones where I won't say anything to the parent. I'll say it to their child, who I'm often friends with, saying, "Hey, look, your mum's sharing a thing and encouraging everybody to share it so she can win a caravan because someone ordered one but didn't come to pick it up," which again is another scam.
1: So I don't want to, how do I do this without pulling my parents into it and they listen to the show?
2: God, man, good, you just morning. Sounded so much like Connor on Love on the Spectrum. Do you know Connor? When he goes, I don't know how to do this
3: without pulling my mom
1: tell my
3: into it.
1: Parents about this. So, okay, here's two things about my parents and their Facebooks.
0: Okay.
1: First of all, my mom's pretty good. And I would like to say that my parents are both very liberal.
0: Yeah.
1: So, but my mum has started using AI image generators to...
2: to what?
1: To AI generate her renovation in Italy to a finished state. And it's been amazing. She goes, this is what it could look like and this is what the kitchen could look like. And then she gives that to the architects and the builders over there because they're Italian and kind of lazy and slow. And she's like, this is what I want it to look like.
2: Brushed over that whole calling Italians lazy
1: and slow. Well, you renovate a house in Italy and you'll count your lucky stars were in New Zealand. So she's been using this AI-generated thing.
0: Yeah.
1: And then Mum changed her profile picture. And my brother texted me and said, "Hey, what's Mum done?"
0: Oh, no. You don't want to hear that.
1: Who are these people?
2: Oh, yeah.
1: Did you see this
2: photo and I was like, that's different.
1: So Mum has AI-generated her and my dad. In her photo of her, she looks like Lord Farquaad.
2: Very stiff fringe.
1: And my dad looks like Steve Irwin. Like, I mean, there's just no, what is this? And then the other side is my dad. He's kind of lost control of his Facebook page. And the only messages he gets are from OnlyFans creators.
0: Oh, dear. Okay.
1: Now, I don't know what Craig's been looking at.
2: Hey, look.
1: But
2: give the man's retired. He's got some time on his hands.
1: He's followed something.
2: He's getting the. Is he on the super yet? He's not on the super yet.
1: Soon, like a month away.
2: I mean, but if you want to spend your super on an OnlyFans subscription,
1: no, he's not on OnlyFans.
0: Knock yourself out.
1: I went through it and just went, what the hell is this? And he hasn't liked it, but somewhere something's gone wrong in his algorithm. Anyway, our parents have gone a bit rogue on Facebook.
2: And that's what we want to know this morning.
1: Yeah.
2: Like, what's your parents' rogue social media post? We're also willing to go outside of Facebook, although that is their home.
1: That's their
2: spiritual home.
0: Yeah. I love when someone goes to search something, but it's actually in the post.
2: They put it in the status. Or somebody's mum, who was it, commenting on a picture saying, who's this? But they meant to send that picture.
0: Yes. They don't know that it's a public comment and they think it's a private message.
1: Well, they just have liked something so wild and it's shared to their page and you're like, Mum!
0: Okay, well, 0800 dials it in. We want you to call us now. You can text through 9696.
1: As of late, what was your parents' rogue social media move?
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3: 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Now we've got a bit of traffic there. State Highway 58 through Judgeford between Flighty and Moonshine, all due to roadworks. Moderate to heavy coming in on State Highway 1 from Tawa through to Johnsonville Building at the interchange. State Highway 2, it is slow from Kennedy Good through to Petone. Moderate through to the interchange. 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

0: on his wall. T.Y. Trav, so sweet of you.
1: Oh, you just cut out. You just cut out.
2: She replied publicly to a DM, I think, putting it on his wall.
3: Yeah, say it again.
2: Sounded a little flirty.
0: So he replied, she replied onto his wall saying, T.Y. Trav, that's so sweet of you. Hope you're doing well.
3: X's.
4: Okay.
3: I think that was private, wasn't it?
0: She sent him. He sent her a private message. She wrote on his wall.
1: Mom. There's a bit of etiquette that they're not quite aware of.
3: I tell you,
1: of,
3: I've sent worse DMs. You know,
1: Esther joins us. This was your auntie on Facebook.
3: Hi, Esther, darling.
5: Hello, darling.
3: Darling,
2: how have you been?
3: It is lovely to hear from you, darling.
5: It's so long. Actually, it's not been long. It's actually been a few weeks, but yes.
3: It has, darling.
2: It's a very long time to not have our Esther on the show.
3: Now, Esther, darling, what did your auntie do, darling?
5: Oh, my auntie. Auntie Margaret. God bless her. Anyway, very scandalous. My granddad cheated on my grandma.
3: Get it, granddad.
5: I told him to his face. He's a dog. Anyway, love him. Okay. So, he's on my grandma long ago. And the day after we all found out, I was like scrolling through Facebook, whatever. And my auntie Margaret, who's my grandma's sister, had posted on her story, dear, I'm just going to say his name. They don't live here. Allard. So, dear Allard.
1: Mm. Yeah.
5: You bastard. I cannot believe you've done this to my sister. And she said something like, you should die or something crazy.
1: Oh, wow.
5: Mm. And it was supposed to be a private message, and she posted it on her Facebook. And my dad had replied. So my dad, it's my dad's parents. And he commented and goes, hi, Auntie Margaret, this is still my father. Please take this down.
1: Oh, no, Dad's getting involved as well.
2: Oh, God, and it's all public.
3: Dad got involved.
1: And all of his friends what age was Granddad when he cheated on Grandma?
5: Oh, this was only 10 years ago. So how old are they now? He would have been 70, I think.
1: Well, he's still got it. Oh, Granddad. Granddad's still a hottie dog.
5: You know how you hear about the like old people's homes and how they he's not in an old people's home yet, but
2: well, he goes down there every other week though for a
3: visiting his father.
5: It seems like it.
1: Oh, Esther, thank you for sharing.
2: Thank you, darling.
1: Keep your texts coming in 96 96. So many, we'll get to those next. Your parents' rogue posts on social media.

0: Fletchmorne and Hayley. Very soon, if you missed out on Christchurch, Fletchmorne and Hayley live tickets, we've got an announcement.
1: There's an announcement right now that we're talking about your parents. Your parents' rogue social media moves.
0: Oh, so funny.
1: Just going to read out some messages. My mum's done many then and now posts, and the now post is always an AI-generated glamour shot.
2: Oh, no.
1: To which her friends will comment how lovely she's looking these days, Ruth.
2: Filtered within an inch of its life.
1: Yeah. God, you're looking good.

0: What's your secret? My friend had to have a very awkward conversation with her father about how many people can see the reels that he's liking on Instagram. There have been many a scantily clad woman shared by my friend's father.
1: My mum once shared a post asking for likes and shares to provide treatment for a dog born with no eyes. It was a photo of a dog with slices of ham covering its eyes. It was so obvious you could have seen it from the moon. I knew you'd like that. Please.
2: Wait, is it Monday, but is that text of the week?
1: Oh, I reckon
0: why not? Fling it
2: Please?
0: Out.
2: Okay, well,
1: that's
2: text
1: 541.
2: Thanks to Animates. Maybe they've got something to help with the ham eyes.
0: They do actually have ham eyes solution.
1: They could donate food to the ham eyes dog.
2: Making happy happen for pets. We'll reach out and sort out that prize.
0: My mum's friend uploaded all 1,200 of the photos on her phone onto an untitled photo of them on Facebook. She still has no idea how she did it.
2: Oh, okay, that's quite scary, isn't it?
0: My dad's gone down a rabbit hole of Trump and Epstein files and conspiracy reels and has unknowingly reposted about 15 of those reels to his business Instagram page over the space of a month. I had to go through and clear it for him and say, Dad, like, you've got to remember what account you logged on.
2: Yeah, you're doing some damage there, Dad. Yeah.
1: My uncle never understood how you like things on Facebook just by pressing the thumbs up, so he'd comment, like this very much on anything my sister and I posted or tagged in.
2: Oh, I wish I hadn't done Text of the Week. That's funny too.
1: Oh, a little backstory. We went to a wedding and the groom was doing drugs. Mum posted what was meant to be a private message about some sucking spandex with a pocket and how that'd be great to keep your drugs in there for the groom.
2: Wow.
0: Jesus.
1: Perfect.
0: My auntie was doing a weight loss journey, so she took her before photo. She was wearing baggy beige undies and a bra, not like flattering. Mm. Photos taken in the mirror, as you do. Somehow she posted them to Facebook.
1: Kill me.
0: Publicly.
2: Oh.
0: She got hundreds of comments and likes, and people were actually being really supportive, but she was obviously mortified. She had no idea how to take them down, so has just left them there. Oh. I mean, that's great encouragement to stick with that journey.
2: Yeah, I mean, isn't it? If you're getting that many comments.
0: Yeah.
1: Yep.
0: Mum on more than one occasion responded to one of her friends talking about their parents passing away by saying, thinking of you, lol, because to her, lol's lots of love.
1: I love it.
0: For everybody that's wondering, Dad's succumbed away. And passed away, and he was with love, surrounded by loved ones.
1: Yeah.
0: LOL!
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6: 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Now we've got a bit of traffic. State Highway 58 through Judgeford between Flighty and Moonshine. It is slow. State Highway 1 from Granada North through to Johnsonville. Slow at the interchange. State Highway 2 moderate through Silverstream. Heavy from Kennedy Good through to Fitzhorny. The Urban Motorway, you're going to hit heavy traffic there from Hill Street. 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
2: Some morning cloud, otherwise fine today for Wellington. We've got easterlies, 14 the high in 6 overnight. Tomorrow nice and fine with light winds and 14 degrees.
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2: Atamadie, good morning. In this update, NCEA is on the way out, but teachers worry the new system could still be easy to game. Year 11s will need to get foundational literacy and numeracy, while seniors face compulsory exams in every subject and must pass at least three. Albany Senior High School Principal Claire Amos.
22: We might actually see students game it in a new way. They might decide to focus simply on three subjects to make sure that they get the certificate.
2: Auckland's Ponsonby Intermediate School is shut today after Principal Nick Wilson died suddenly over the weekend following a medical event. The school says families will get updates and support information today, and the school plans to reopen tomorrow. Flights between Westport and Wellington are back for now, with Origin Air keeping things running another month despite funding worries. And Skinny Mobile's been playing pre-recorded ads during private phone calls right when they start. Creative Director Hadley Sinclair says it works because no one wants it.
23: Our attention spans are so short. By not doing something that is a little bit spicy and is going to get like people's attention, you're wasting your time almost.
2: And in sport, Warriors coach Andrew Webster is fearing a season-ending ACL knee injury for halfback Tanner Boyd after their NRL win over the Broncos in the Magic Round. And that's news and sport. I'm Bryn Rudkin.
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2: Jasmine joins us to play Deal or Reveal. Good morning, Jasmine.
24: Good morning.
2: Bryn joins us as well. Bryn, the guy that has the deal and yep. all the yep. money. He's the banker.
1: Yep. Banker Bryn.
25: It's right. We gave away how much this morning?
2: 350.
25: In the case. You yeah, took the case.
2: We had a Q-jumper.
1: Mm. Yeah.
2: So you've got a few cases left. 9 cases remain, Jasmine. Which number do you want?
24: 16.
1: Oh, that was my tingly wingly feeling case.
24: Pardon?
1: I have a good feeling about 16. Yeah.
2: A lot of people do, Bryn.
25: Yeah.
2: You were saying online, people saying that
25: a lot of chatter 16. Online about 16.
26: Nice, it's a nice square number, isn't
1: yeah.
26: it?
1: 16.
26: Yep. Very square.
1: 4444.
25: Yeah, yeah. Mm.
2: Okay, well, what's the deal?
25: Well, I'm going to start you off, Jasmine, with $100.
27: Not worth it.
1: Jasmine.
2: Doesn't open sound that like case. This case has anything in it.
24: Yeah, I said to myself and my mum, if it was under 500, I wouldn't take the deal.
2: Oh, okay.
0: Well, I also power play there. She's setting the bar here, Bryn. She's taking control.
25: Well, I thought I had a really good deal for you.
2: Okay.
1: Oh.
2: Wow. Okay. You're not going to budge at all, Bryn?
25: Oh.
2: It is Monday.
25: Let's go to... How does 140 sound? Jasmine?
2: What an uneven... Just go 150. Why don't go 150?
1: 150.
24: Ooh. I think I'll take the case.
0: Yeah, I'd take the case.
1: I would too, because that's low, but I don't know. He keeps saying I'm being generous. Is he giving us a heads up?
2: Yeah, but there could be $50 in there.
1: I'm just going to do it. Case number 16 is the one I had the feeling about.
2: Jasmine, we're going to open the case?
24: Yes.
0: Uh-oh.
25: What did I say?
0: She looks disappointed.
1: What did you offer, 140?
25: Oh, yeah. I said I was being generous.
1: Jasmine.
24: What?
1: $50.
2: Oh!
24: That's better than nothing, though.
2: Better than nothing.
1: That's the attitude, Jasmine.
2: $50.
1: Well, I think the tin some, guy you lose had some. Was a $50 ticket.
2: Yeah, your next chance to play is coming up this afternoon, 4 o'clock, with Brian Clint.
1: Well, maybe Jasmine lives in Christchurch and could get excited about our announcement next.
2: We do have a big announcement. If you missed out on tickets to Fletch, Vaughan and Hayley live,
1: Vaughan has been hustling.
0: That's me, hustler.
2: We'll reveal everything next. Olivia Dean, ZM.

0: RMZM, Fletch, Vaughan and Hayley. And if you're in Christchurch, your chance to win tickets to see Libby Dean live Auckland. In Auckland, flights, accommodation. So look out for the RMZM Black Thunders to be in to win.
1: RMZM's Fletch, Vaughan and Hayley live.
0: Well, exciting news because, as you know, we are touring again, Fletch, Vaughan and Hayley live, the Genuine Friends Tour in October, Wellington at the Opera House, Friday the night. That is selling fast. You were just in the Opera House.
2: Oh, I warmed it up for us. It was unbelievable. I got on stage and I cried.
0: What
2: obviously.
0: An incredible venue.
2: Yeah, absolutely
0: so
2: amazing.
0: So beautiful.
2: Yeah.
0: Now, it's only a handful of tickets at the top, so don't miss out there. Hamilton is sold out at the BNZ Theatre on October 10. And Christchurch had sold out.
2: At the James Hay.
0: October the 16th. But we can announce officially now.
3: I just want to sort of pat my own back with the amount of hours pumped into trying to build an extension on the James Hay.
2: Oh, all 1 hour.
0: Yeah.
3: You were
0: going to do some kind of scaffolding thing.
3: I was going to rack up some scaffolding, some bench seats. Yeah. If you've ever been to a game at Mount Smart or Go Media Stadium, as it's called now, for the Wars, kind of, I was going for a bit of a South Stand vibe, a little bit of a temporary becomes full-time. Very Christchurch, I thought.
0: Yeah, right.
3: Picked the bricks.
0: Yep.
3: Kind of got the drawings done, the engineering done.
0: Right.
3: And they said, why don't you just use the Christchurch Town Hall next door? It's twice the seating capacity.
2: Yeah, it's about 2,000.
3: I didn't know that, which is weird because I saw the whole building's plans as part of my extension.
2: Yeah, it's right there.
3: I didn't notice.
0: Yeah.
3: I didn't think. And then, you know, they did offer that and I said, it's a bit bloody bosh.
0: It is so nice. Because, you know, it's had the full reno, hasn't it?
2: It had a full reno. It's the same architect as the Michael Fowler. It's like beautiful timber, red velvet everywhere.
0: It's lovely.
2: It's a beautiful stage. Now, and the one thing I love about that theatre, having performed on it before and seen stuff there, not a bad seat.
0: Yes.
2: It's known for it, and it's known for its acoustics. So we're going to do lots of singing, aren't we?
0: Now, because we are moving venues from James Hay into the Christchurch Town Hall, if you already had a ticket, you will basically be plonked in the same area.
2: Like, centre kind of ish.
0: In the same seating plan.
2: And then we'll sell around you.
0: Yes.
3: Somebody did message me this morning saying my husband has requested the announcement at 8 a.m. as a venue change for the Christchurch show. Is there any way he can still have an aisle seat? Because in his words, he's a big, fat, tall bastard that won't fit in the other seats.
0: Oh, okay. Well, that's right. Look, maybe give them a call to see if you can change it. Otherwise,
3: just say BFTB.
0: Otherwise, on the day, we could probably make just a before we start the show, we'll just come out on stage and do a seat switch for you. Yeah, because I get that. And because I like to go for a wee quite often during a show. So the aisle is perfect.
3: Well, so James Hay sat, we had just under 1,000 tickets for that. Now we have the daunting task of selling out a theatre with 2,000.
2: You can't believe in yourself.
0: Okay, what have we done, guys?
2: You can't believe in yourself.
0: We've got to be able to say it's sold out.
3: And this is transformed, by the way. This was specifically designed for its, as Hayley said, its acoustics for symphony orchestras and all that sort of stuff. It's got a spectacular setting for gala dinners, cocktail receptions, and other special events.
0: Well, now we're going to have to play some kind of instrument. Will you do a song? Could Vaughan and I get on some violins or something?
2: That's how the violins work. You just get on them, pick it up, easy as.
0: Easy. Well, Christchurch. At the town hall.
2: You have to wear a shirt at the.
3: No, I'm not wearing
2: a shirt
3: at the town
2: hall.
0: No.
3: A shirt with a Pokemon on the front.
0: Friday, October 16th. Tickets are going to go on sale soon at 9 a.m.
2: This morning.
0: 9 a.m. this morning. Very soon. In 43 minutes and 23 seconds from now.
3: There's also a giveaway on our Instagram page, FEHZM.
0: We'll give away a double pass. Just comment to win.
3: Just tell us who you'd bring.
0: If you need to sort out your friend group, get in the group chat now. Sort out who's buying the tickets because they're going to go on sale at 9 a.m. You want to get the good seats. Especially if you need an aisle seat.
2: Do you know who I'd love to see at the show? Love to look out and just be like, oh my God, is that Jennifer Coolidge? You know I'm hunting for her right now. I've got $5,000 to give to someone as a finder's fee if they can get Jennifer Coolidge on our show. And on Friday myself, I had an opportunity and I missed it.
0: See, you could have just literally made it happen.
2: I was close. I'll tell you all about it next.
0: Role model. ZM.

0: 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Thanks to Animates making happy happen for Pips.
1: I am deeply insecure.
2: Fleach Vaughan and Hayley's Finder's Fee.
3: So let's have fun, okay?
4: Jennifer Coolidge edition.
0: Well, Jennifer Coolidge is in New Zealand at the moment filming Minecraft.
5: Yes.
0: Now, there were messages from listeners that apparently over the weekend and maybe into this week, Thames. But I don't know if that involves her.
5: We don't
0: or
5: know.
0: Other parts of the crew?
5: Because people were messaging in. Where's this message of mine? For goodness sake. People were messaging in that they were in Thames and we knew this. On Friday they were messaging. They're filming in Thames. They're filming in Thames. So Friday, I'm flying down to Wellington to do my show. Thank you to everyone who came, by the way. Lovely. And I was sat in the Koru Lounge.
0: Now, must be nice, eh?
5: I don't
0: How
5: pay
0: the
5: for
0: other
5: it.
0: Half live.
5: Yeah. I had a lovely club sandwich, a bit of cheese, and a fizzy wine.
0: Lovely.
5: You know? It was lovely. And I'm sat in the Koru Lounge, and I had my headphones in, and I was on my laptop, and I was doing a bit of mahi, getting ready for my show. So I was locked in. And then a lovely gentleman came up to me in the lounge just as I was about to leave.
0: Yep.
5: And he said, "Girl, you need to check your bloody Instagram DMs. You're terrible at it." And I was like, "What is this?" Anyway, he was from Christchurch. He was like, "Oh, I'd love to, you know, you guys are in Christchurch all the time. I'd love to host you." He said, "But read your bloody DMs." And I was like, "Why?" And he said, "Go look at them." And I opened them up and I found him and I was like, "Oh, yeah, you have messaged me." And it was saying, Jason alert, to your right. Jason Momoa is in the Koru Lounge. Hayley, tell me you just saw Jason. Tell me. I was sat in the Koru Lounge and Jason Momoa was right to my right and I didn't even see him.
6: Oh, no.
5: And I was like, okay, one.
6: You're losing your touch.
0: You've changed.
5: Yeah. I've changed.
0: Oh, old Hayley would have scouted the entire lounge for hot men.
5: Distracted.
0: Even before she was sitting down, even when she was doing work.
5: She's distracted.
0: She's distracted.
6: Get your priorities in order. Boo.
5: What a mess. Now, one, it would have been nice to see him. And I... Did I have a face on? I was looking all right. I had a cute outfit on. You know what I mean? I would have gone off and been like, "Jason, hello." Chat. And then I could have literally said to him, "Oh my God, where are you going? Where's Jennifer Coolidge?" I could have just said it. Could have just gone straight to the source.
0: "We're doing this thing.
5: We're doing this thing. It's 5K. Da da da da. Boom, boom, boom, boom, boom."
6: Well, you cooked it.
5: I cooked it.
0: And then what? Did you see him at all walk out? Or
5: no, he'd left. He'd literally
0: left
5: boarded
0: already.
5: A flight, I think. I'm looking back in my logs.
0: Yep.
5: Because he wasn't regional, so he wasn't going towards Thamesies. I think he was on the Queenstown flight that was before my flight.
0: Yeah, because
5: he's been doing lots down there. He stays there a lot.
0: Oh.
5: What an idiot.
0: Really? Well, this is the thing. If you can get Jennifer Coolidge to do an interview with us on the Fleach Vaughan and Hayley show, you get our $5,000 finder's fee.
5: $5,000.
0: If you're the first person
5: we'll
0: to do that. Yeah, obviously.
5: She just has to be on the blower or in studio or on a FaceTime or whatever.
0: Obviously, be nice about it. Like, when
5: approach with respect.
6: That's a concern of mine. I hope everybody's very respectful.
5: Of course they will. She's a queen and a legend. Like, you don't go up to that and that woman
0: and
5: be disrespectful.
0: She just doesn't do many interviews. That's why we want to get her on the show, because she's a legend.
5: But now I'm thrown because they were filming in Thames on Friday.
0: Yep.
5: Jason was in Auckland on Friday. So he's not there. So does that mean she's not there? Are they doing extras? Are they doing crowd stuff in Thames? Is she home?
0: She might have left.
5: We have no confirmation that she even exists in New Zealand still.
0: Well, she was spotted last week like in Ponsonby Road.
5: In Ponsonby. Auckland. Mm-hmm.
0: Yeah.
5: I know,
6: doing
5: but
6: some shopping.
5: So, but that was a few days ago now.
0: Keep your eyes peeled. Otherwise, what? We'll just have to spend the money on a lunch or something.
5: Yeah, I've been given it. Our boss Marty gave me the $5,000. He was like, "Do you want to hold on to this?"
0: Right.
5: I was like, "Yeah, I suppose I will."
6: Right, and he famously would say something like, "I suppose if you don't find her, you guys can just spend that."
5: Well, it's been allocated, the money.
6: Yeah.
0: Be rude not to. Fact of the day is next. Vaughan, what's our theme this week?
6: I'm excited to announce it's Volcanoes Week.
5: Oh, cool.
0: Love that. Sabrina Carpenter, Manchild, ZM.

Sabrina Carpenter, Manchild on today. Fletch Vaughan and Hayley, we've got a brand new venue for Fletch Vaughan and Hayley live in Christchurch. We'll be at the Town Hall, and those tickets are going to go on sale soon, livenation.co.nz at 9 a.m. But right now it's time for...

0: Cool.
1: Well, as I said, it's Volcano Week here at Fact of the Day.
2: I loved
1: studying volcanoes at school. As part of geology.
0: I don't really remember studying them at all.
3: Geography would have been.
0: Geology. I don't remember studying geology.
1: No, it was geology. It was like the rocks and stuff.
3: Yeah, but it would have been part of geography.
1: Geography, yeah.
3: Yeah, yeah.
1: Under the geology.
3: There was no like...
0: Yeah, geology wasn't the topic.
3: No.
1: So, was it social studies?
0: Social studies.
1: It was the same as tectonic plates.
3: Yeah.
0: Do you know, we called our social studies humanities.
3: Yeah, because you were a private school. Your parents needed to feel like they were paying for something
0: humanities.
3: More.
1: Yeah.
0: Yes.
3: Whereas just the public
1: social
3: schools,
1: studies,
3: we
1: kind
3: called
1: of
3: it,
1: looked at the diorama of human, whereas you guys were more focusing on rich people's problems.
0: Yeah, we only did rich. Yeah,
1: rich people stuff.
3: Yeah.
1: So why are volcanoes called volcanoes?
3: Oh, okay.
0: Because of their Vulcans.
3: Yeah.
0: Because of their noses.
1: Let us go to a small island just north of Sicily called Volcano. Spout V-U-L-C-A-N-O. The Romans believed that this island was the chimney for the forge of Vulcan, god of fire and metalworking. And under the earth was where he crafted weapons for the gods and armor for the heroes.
3: God, they were dumb. No wonder they're dumb.
0: So dumb. Mate, Google it, you
1: imagine
0: idiots.
1: Believing it. the smoke and fire emerging from the island was to them literally the industrial exhaust from his divine workshop.
0: Right.
1: So Vulcan was the god.
3: Yep.
1: And this outlet was the volcano.
3: Right.
1: The volcano.
3: And so everywhere they went, they would say, well, that's a volcano vent.
1: That's another.
3: Another vent.
1: They didn't venture too far.
3: No, they didn't.
1: But there were, you know, every time they saw a volcano, they'd be like, oh, it's another one of Vulcan's workshop vents. He must have a great extractor system.
3: Yeah.
1: So,
0: right, a vent.
1: Yeah, so it's one of those situations too where the Roman god was just like, you know how the Romans just pinched a whole lot of stuff from the Greek and changed the name? Which is like, what?
0: This is ours.
1: We've always had Vulcan. So theirs was called Hephaestus. Now, imagine having to say that with a kano on the end or an ano.
0: Hephaestus
1: ano.
3: Yeah.
1: Yes, a volcano just rolls off the tongue. It's a whole lot better. So both Hephaestus and Vulcan were considered ugly among the gods because of the fact that they were burning, they were working with such heat. It was kind of like affecting them.
3: Well, they were disfigured somewhat from the heat, maybe. Okay.
1: Yeah, so the heat had disfigured them. You can still go to Volcano. It is still called Volcano. It has permanent residents, although the numbers are dwindling after a few incidences. It's kind of what happens when you live in a volcano.
3: Yeah, well, it's quite active around there, isn't it?
1: The
3: volcanoes.
1: It was. And the shaking. Yeah, it is. There is an active.
3: Do you remember during the White Lotus when they were filming that in Italy, there was a shot of like a volcano erupting?
0: And that's right.
3: And it was actually erupting during filming.
0: Yeah.
3: Which one is that?
1: I can Google most active volcano.
3: I can't remember. But yeah, it goes off from time to time.
1: Yeah, it's where they have the Mount Etna.
3: Yeah, right.
1: It's located on the east coast of Sicily.
0: Were you on an erupting volcano?
3: What's that?
0: Weren't you on an erupting volcano?
3: I did,
0: volcano?
3: In Guatemala.
1: Yeah.
0: That was terrifying. You were sending us photos and videos, and we were like, you're too close to that.
3: That was one of the most insane things I've ever done in my life.
0: Yeah.
3: And I would do it again in a second. And then actually driving back, there was a few of us started watching videos of the actual eruption.
0: Yeah.
3: And I was like, holy shit, I can't believe I
1: we
3: said
1: were so
3: that.
1: Close.
0: Yeah.
1: Because my mum was concerned.
3: Well, no, the problem is when it's so erupting every hour or so, that's good. When it stops,
1: and it doesn't erupt
3: for a few days or a week or two, then you don't go anywhere near it.
0: Yeah, okay.
3: That's what I heard.
1: Right.
0: Sure. I mean, find out the hard way, I guess.
1: Why not?
3: Yeah.
1: Or it might just be venting little bit, and the big one's just going to happen completely unpredictably.
0: Sort of burping itself.
1: Yeah, yeah. So today's fact of the day is volcanoes get their name from Vulcan, the Roman god of fire and metalworking.

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5: Ben Airpoint Stollers on DoorDash. Good morning, State Highway 1. You've got moderate to heavy flows. Granada North through to Johnsonville. Then it's slow from Naranga through to the interchange. State Highway 2 slow through Upper Hutt. It is heavy from Kennedy Good through to Batoni. Moderate through to the interchange. The Urban Motorway, you're going to hit heavy traffic there from Murphy Street. Add your Airpoints number on DoorDash today and start earning Airpoints dollars on eligible orders.
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0: 22 minutes away from tickets going on sale for Christchurch Town Hall. 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Livenation.co.nz at 9 a.m. this morning. So get in quick. Because, yeah, obviously they sold out pretty quick last time, but we've upgraded the venue. If you already have seats or tickets, you'll just be transferred to the same area in the new venue.
2: Yeah, don't worry.
0: Ish.
2: You're good. Ish, you're in there.
0: Next on the show.
20: Ish. We want to talk about something that you do that you know is ethically maybe a little shady.
0: But not like overly.
20: Not murder.
2: No.
20: Not murder.
2: Like Fletch doesn't rinse his cans and he just puts them in the general
20: rubbish.
2: Yeah,
20: and he doesn't wipe down his gym machines after he uses them either.
2: He doesn't!
0: Oh, what's this, a roast? Like a

0: Samba on ZM, Fletch Vaughan and Hayley the Show. Thanks to Chemist Warehouse, the Mayhem Mega Sale is on now. 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
1: Thank you for turning my microphone on. This guy. Silencing white men.
2: In this day and age. Unbelievable.
0: I know.
1: In this day and age.
0: I know.
1: We were reading a story before about a nurse who's admitted she does something that we would say falls under the ethically shady sort of
2: bit grey.
1: Bit grey area.
2: Yeah.
1: Grey area. She works naughty. With patients who have dementia and some old people who she plays with. She plays Uno with them.
0: Mm-hmm. Yeah.
1: And if everybody forgets whose turn it is, she says it's my turn, even if it was just her turn. She never loses.
2: That is grey.
0: I mean, you want to feel good. Like, you want to win, right?
2: Yeah. People do that with their kids as well, eh? Like, cheat against their kids because you're like...
1: Or like, you're younger. Yeah, and then you play with another family and you're like, hold on, what about the dad always gets the parking money rule?
0: Yeah.
1: And they're like, that's not a rule.
2: You're like, well, it is. Yes.
1: Well, it is now. So that we were thinking... People out there, you've just got to make it work, right? How are you doing? What are you doing that's ethically shady?
2: What do I do that's a bit morally grey, but shareable on radio?
1: Yeah, that's the thing. Yours aren't kind of, it's a black and white world for you.
2: Black.
1: Yeah, it's either very legal and very friendly and very lovely, or just tantamount
2: corrupt.
1: To a prison sentence.
2: Yeah.
0: Could it be just like when you pop into the supermarket and you use the accessible car park for 10 minutes?
1: No, only parents with prams.
2: Again, and you make Indy, your 14-year-old, get into a little pram that you keep in the bag.
1: I sit her up in the little trolley.
2: Yeah.
0: Your kids haven't been in a pram for years.
1: No, long so, time. I'm not embarrassed to admit, I'll use the click and collect parking when I'm doing a full shop in person.
2: Oh, yeah.
0: Oh, okay. Well,
2: I'll hoon a taxi only or a, what is it, loading zone when I'm popping into Moochie every now and then. It's right outside the store.
1: Yeah, but your car doesn't look like a courier vehicle. You've got to have the hazard lights
2: SUV.
1: On.
2: It's a white SUV. Of course. I can get away with that.
1: I once upon a time had a laminated printout that said sub-60 courier replacement,
2: see, that's very replacement vehicle. Gray.
0: Yeah, love.
1: So you'd park that's there, put the hazard gray. Lights on, chuck that in the window. Yeah. They'd be like, oh, shit, his bloody van must have got a ding.
2: He's
1: had to use his other car to get the courier around.
0: So. Yeah. Well, morally grey, maybe it's skimming a little something from work
2: or
0: I don't know. What is it that you do?
2: Like this person who messaged in, I save my sweet treats for my boyfriend's in the shower so I don't have to share them.
1: Oh, I'll 100% finish biscuits that were bought for the kids' lunchboxes, and then they'll be like, there's no biscuits. I'll be like, well, you've got it. How many are you having?
2: Maybe we need to be pulling back on the biscuits.
0: None?
1: How many have you had? Okay. We opened them yesterday, Dad. We took one each. Okay, well then, I must admit, I must have eaten a couple.
2: Yeah.
1: Of rows.
2: I think maybe they just have less in a packet these days.
1: Yeah, shrinkflation.
0: That'll be it. Okay, well, give us a call. 0800 dials at M. Text in as well. 9696.
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7: 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Good morning. Now State Highway 1 starting to ease from Glenside through to Johnsonville. Slow from Naranga through to the interchange. State Highway 2 moderate through Upper Hutt and Silverstream. Moderate to heavy at times. Kennedy Good through to Melling. Slow through Putoni, the urban motorway. You're going to hit heavy traffic there from Hill Street. 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
0: 11 minutes away from 9, which also means it's 11 minutes until the extra Christchurch tickets are on sale for our live show. We're going to be doing the Christchurch Town Hall, which, looking at photos, wow, that is incredibly beautiful. And
2: very beautiful.
20: Very huge.
2: It's a ginormous room.
0: So
2: please come.
0: Yeah, because what, it's 2,000 seats now? Jeez.
2: Yeah.
0: No pressure, no pressure. Tickets go on sale very soon at 9 o'clock, livenation.co.nz. But right now, right now, we are talking things you do that some people might say fall into an ethically grey, yet not a legal zone. Morally grey.
2: Yeah.
0: Emily, what is it that you do?
21: So I specifically buy treats that my partner doesn't like.
2: You're perfect.
1: Good.
0: I love this when someone's like, I don't like white chocolate, I hate it. And I'm like, yes, only buy white chocolate.
2: Oh no, I bought white chocolate.
21: So his thing is like berries. He doesn't like berries. He doesn't like fruit. So I'll specifically go and buy, say, like raspberry chocolate. Oh, so that yes. He won't want it and I get to eat it.
20: He won't even eat berries when they're surrounded and sort of drowned in delicious chocolate.
21: Nope.
0: Oh, wow. I love
1: move.
21: He hates berries specifically. So.
20: Do you think he might be with a dud? Does that ever weigh on your mind?
0: No.
20: He might be a dud?
21: He definitely eats more vegetables than I do. Okay. I eat more fruit than he does. So okay. Even that.
0: I wow. love that, Emily. That's quite evil. I love it. It's
2: yeah,
0: brilliant.
2: Good on you.
0: Well, you've got to protect, you've got to protect your raspberry ice cream at
2: There's
0: all costs.
2: There's nothing worse than coming home and your partner's eating your treats.
0: Exactly. Mel, what is it that you do that's morally grey?
2: Questionable.
22: I pick things up as I wander around the store, and then I change my mind, and I just put them.
20: Son of a bitch! I saw some yogurt in the nappies the other day.
22: Yeah, That's what I do. And my daughter has an absolute conniption at me. She's 14 and she thinks it's disgusting.
0: Wait, but Mel, you wouldn't, if you had a pack of mints or a yogurt or something from the cooled or chilled section, would you put that back on like an uncooled shelf?
22: I would do my best to find a cooler shelf, but I wouldn't move mountains for it, no.
0: Oh my God, you are a monster. Although it is my favourite part in a supermarket where you see like something put back somewhere and you're like, what made them at this very point in the supermarket question that item?
2: It's often
22: Know what it is? It's like Kmart where you get all your stuff and then you get to the queue and you're like, oh, no, I didn't need those socks.
2: Yeah, I've lost my mind. Yeah.
0: Wow, that's so funny, Mel. Thank you. Some messages in.
20: Our office has a wheeze-only toilet and sometimes I do poos in it.
2: Now, how do you mark a toilet as wheeze only?
20: I think you just let everybody know it's a wheeze only.
0: Yeah, but it might be by like the kitchen or the office.
2: It's wheeze only.
20: It's wheeze only.
2: You go in there, you're like, what's coming out?
20: Yeah. When I worked at a sandwich place that also sold delicious cookies.
3: Probably should have just said Subway.
0: We've got no idea what you mean.
3: Probably just said Subway.
20: When I worked at Subway, we could have the cookies for free if they were broken, so boy did I manhandle them.
0: That's so good.
2: Smashing them into the cabinet.
0: Keep your texts coming in, 9696.
20: What do you do that's morally grey?
0: ZM?

0: Balakay on ZM, Fleetch Morn and Hayley. It's 5 minutes away from nine.
1: We're talking about what you do that might be considered by some morally grey.
0: All because a woman has shared that she works with a lot of dementia patients or people that have dementia in a rest home. Mm. And so when she plays Uno, it's always her turn.
2: If everybody forgets whose turn
3: whose
2: it
3: turn is,
2: it's
3: that?
2: My turn.
3: It's me.
1: Yeah. Okay, it's morally grey. I light my fires with milk bottles. Not great for the environment, but my God, it starts the fire good.
3: Oh, my God.
1: Like outdoor fires, indoor fires. Yep. Feels like plastic and indoor fires are a great one. But I need to have a new jam even when there's a little bit left of the old jam. So I'll pretend I don't see the last part of the jam jar and open a fresh jam jar.
0: Do you know what the best thing to open is? A new thing of honey, because it's got that hard top.
3: Yeah.
1: Where the honey machine's gone.
0: But it's just this like hard, it's not wax, but it's like
1: settles.
0: And then you just get the spoon or the knife and you're just that's nice.
1: I work as a cook at a daycare center and I take home a little doggy bag each day for my toddler for a dinner, because technically it would be thrown away if I didn't take it.
3: Oh my God, yeah.
1: Waste not, want not.
3: Totally.
1: I always park in the 30-minute click and collect car park at our local mall, even if I'm there for 2 hours. I just tell myself I won't do it at the busy time of the year. But you do.
3: You and Vaughn.
1: Yeah. Just a click and collect. Just a little click and collect. I will see someone's message pop up on my phone asking for help or information, and if I can't be bothered dealing with it, I'll wait until the time has passed.
3: Yes.
1: Then go, oh, I'm so sorry I missed your message, and I see now I've missed the opportunity to help.
0: Oh, but the thing is, you know when someone's done that.
3: Yeah, for sure.
1: Yeah. My husband and I pick a random day on the weekend to wake up early before the teenagers get up and sneak out for brunch so it's cheaper than it would be with them on board.
3: Oh
1: and be like,
3: God,
1: sorry,
3: yes.
1: you weren't awake when you decided to go.
0: But that will teach them for being lazy and sleeping.
3: Yeah, get out of bed if you want brunch with mum and dad.
1: Yeah. My nana has dementia, and every time I visit, she asks me what I'm doing for work. And I get sick of saying I haven't found a job yet, so I just make up a different job every time I go.
3: She's writing them down, being like, well, my daughter was a pilot last week.
0: Yeah, and I'm getting married soon. I've met a great man.
3: Yeah.
0: Because they love asking that
3: lesbian.
0: Too. Have you met anyone?
1: Oh, lots of people at my new job of construction.
3: Yeah. Are you in construction?
1: I'm building the Sky Tower, the second Sky Tower. They're building two of them.
0: God. And she'll never remember about the second Sky Tower in the next
1: visit.
0: She
1: writes it down.
3: No.
1: Yeah. I work at a hospital and sometimes I'll let one rip and blame it on the patients if anyone walks in. No harm.
0: God, I feel like if you're a flight attendant, you could get away with that too.
3: Oh, I'd fart up a storm. I fart up a storm on a plane.
1: Yeah.
3: Fill that thing.
1: I forage for a bit of fruit. For example, if I see a fruit tree that borders a public park, or if I'm walking and it's hanging over the thing, I'll grab myself some fruit, and I've even marked down a few public trees that do good grapefruit.
3: Oh, absolutely.
1: Yesterday, I was picking up some feijoas off the ground by a car park, and the owner lost his shit. There were hundreds there. He reckoned he picked them up every day and put every single one of them to use.
3: Oh, whatever.
1: I apologise and saying we'd put them back. He was still a massive douchebag about it. Someone's got to eat those little morsels, or they're just going to...
0: Were they in public, though?
1: Well, it was right. They said right beside a car park.
3: No.
1: Feijoas, no one can eat every feijoa that a feijoa tree produces.
3: If you did, you'd
1: have feijoa diabetes. Just diabetes primarily caused by feijoas.
0: I don't think that's a
3: thing. Feijoa diabetes.
1: Feijoa diabetes.
3: Feijoitis. Feijoa.
1: Diafeijoa. Well, you definitely get diafeijoa, so that's diarrhea caused from feijoas.
3: Oh, God, yeah.
0: Next on the show, Harry Styles has kicked off his tour, and a couple of fans are very excited about seeing Harry Styles.
3: Hang on. I mean, we've got, do you know what I mean? Like, we've got 45 seconds.
0: We've got 51 seconds.

0: So I just think we could just be here to be like,
1: is this before the live show tickets go on sale for the upgraded
0: I'd be getting the window open. I'd be going livenation.co.nz.
1: Yeah, that's right. Fine. Fletch, Vaughan and Hayley.
0: Now, we're not Westlife. There's three of them, but there's three of us. Scroll down. Fletch, Vaughan and Hayley.
1: Well, don't promote Westlife.
0: We're next to Jack Johnson.
1: That's lovely.
0: And then I would go
1: with Ben Harper and
0: Christchurch venue change. And I'm
1: venue
0: ready,
1: change. There we go.
0: Ready to find tickets.
1: So we've moved to the Christchurch Town Hall, which is very exciting, but it is daunting because it's a few more seats.
0: Couple more. It's just 2,000 people.
1: Couple
0: Don't
1: more.
0: Worry about it.
1: Mm.
0: I'm just refreshing. I'm refreshing.
1: We've got 6 seconds.
0: Five, four, three. Two, one.
1: Woo! Refresh. Happy tickets on sale.
0: Go Christchurch.
1: Yeah, if you're in Christchurch, at the Town Hall, livenation.co.nz. Next on the show, Harry Styles has opened his tour, his big tour. A couple of fans very excited to go and see Harry Styles, but they made a little booking whoopsie.
0: Tiny little boo-boo.
1: That we want to talk about next. Olivia Dean, ZM.

0: Girls on ZM, Fleetch, Vaughn and Hayley has kicked off his tour. And I tell you what, if you've got tickets for Aussie, get excited because it looks so good.
1: So the stage looks massive, and apparently that's why he's been running marathons, is because he actually has to traverse so much length.
0: Yeah, there's like a stage that comes all the way out in the
1: like
0: middle, but then
1: a
0: square all around, and I'm assuming that's why the GAs were sold odd. There was like back GA, front GA, so
1: it's kind of
0: you're inside the squares.
1: Yeah,
2: goodness me.
0: Yeah, he literally would run a marathon during his show. He runs all the way around.
1: Did you see the cam he's got as well? You know, usually there's a Kiss cam made famous by Coldplay.
0: Yes.
1: But he's got a respect your mum cam. But I'm like,
0: because of the lyrics.
1: But imagine if it like came to me and it was like respect your mum.
2: And you're like,
1: because I'm 36.
2: You?
1: You know what I mean? I'd be like, watch it.
2: Yeah.
1: And curse me with that.
0: Yeah. Don't you dare.
1: Don't you dare.
0: So he's playing in Amsterdam. And I apologise because I thought this story was about Harry Styles, but it's actually about Olivia Dean.
1: Whom we also love.
0: Some girls, and who's also touring. Like, everybody's touring at the moment.
1: Mm.
0: Some girls booked tickets to see Olivia Dean, and they flew to Sweden.
1: Mm.
0: And there's the video that's gone viral is them eating breakfast, and it's the moment their group realizes that they're actually meant to be in Norway, and that Sweden isn't Norway.
1: It's different. They're different. I know that. I wasn't very good at geography, but I know that Sweden and Norway are different countries.
0: Yeah, and
3: they border each other, or does Finland get in the middle?
0: It goes Norway. It goes Norway,
3: Sweden,
0: Denmark.
3: Finland. Denmark's Sweden. Down the bottom.
0: Yeah.
3: Denmark's.
0: Sweden's at the top of Norway, at the very
3: Sweden's
0: top. Yeah.
3: In the guts of it.
0: Yeah.
3: Sweden's in between Norway and Finland at the top. Okay, could they make it?
1: So it's not walkable, is it?
0: No.
3: Hell of a drive.
0: Oh. I mean, trains and cheap flights, maybe.
1: How'd they get it so wrong?
0: I don't know. This is why you've got to have someone doing your travel booking that's.
1: Yeah.
0: That knows what they're doing.
1: Yeah.
2: Okay. I was just trying. Look, this isn't on here. It'll take me far too long to work out how long it would take to drive between those two places.
0: Oh, you're not in charge of anything travel.
2: You're not our travel person.
0: You're in charge of.
1: I'm not going on a trip you're organising.
0: Vibes?
1: Sorry.
0: Vibes. And maybe restaurant. Look up
2: ordering.
0: The restaurants. Yeah.
2: Yeah, okay, I could do that.
1: No, you do the ordering. We'll look up the restaurants.
2: You look up the restaurants. I'll do the ordering.
0: Yeah, but either way. Look forward to Harry Styles live.
1: God, yeah, listen to it. Ugh, it looks so fun.
0: So good. 9 minutes past nine. Next on the show, we want to know how embarrassing your crash was. Like, have you had a little crash and it was embarrassing, like, because your car ended up somewhere?
1: Mine was embarrassing because I crashed, and then when I had to get towed and they asked why did I crash, I said because an MOTH flew into my car. And then I had to explain that whole thing.
0: Well, there was an embarrassing crash in Auckland, and it was because it was a really rich car. And so everyone gets their phones out. We want to discuss this next. Jack Johnson, coming back to the country soon. Details, hit him online.

0: and Midnight Sun on today. M. Fleach Vaughan and Hayley, the show thanks to Animates. 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Want to know now if you've ever had an embarrassing car crash. Because, like, you've crashed, and it's not just the fact that you've crashed, but it's like maybe you've crashed somewhere in front of everybody.
1: Yes. Or, oh, like, my God, when I saw that guy in that G-Wagon or the GT car, and he was, like, revving and showing off, and then he just, like, yes, put his hand back like this to go reverse and just drove it into the wall.
0: Or maybe it was, like, on the side of a motorway, and you caused, like, an hours-long delay, and everybody had to drive past you, and we're just like,
2: Oh, God, if you're the and they're looking at you. Jam. Oh, yeah, and everyone's like, when I get up, I'm not going to slow down and look. I'm just going to get traffic moving, and then they come and like,
0: or maybe your car ended up in a pool or on top of a roundabout or through a fence or maybe through a shop.
2: Five different people said to you, you can't park there, when we know after the third you're likely to snap.
0: Well, a video went viral on Friday. It shows a luxury Ferrari damaged in a crash near the Newmarket dealership. So also, like, not even far from where they were either test driving it or buying it.
1: Oh, my God. That's my, like, worst nightmare, is being, like, in a fancy car, you've borrowed it, and you crash it.
0: Now, they're, I think, guessing at the estimate, but the smash car appears similar to a Ferrari 296 2025 model, which values at $629,000, $990.
1: Jeepers.
2: I reckon they give you a discount if you pay.
1: Yeah, probably.
0: So a logistics vehicle can be seen lodged into the side of the Ferrari, which is stopped in the middle of the busy road.
1: Mm.
2: What so car came off
0: it
2: worse?
0: It looks like it was turning in. One of the cars was turning in, I don't know. I mean, it looks like a little Nana Toyota runabout.
2: It's not come off too bad, though, against a $600,000 sports car.
0: No, just goes
2: to
0: show
2: airbags
0: you.
2: Being deployed? Yeah. Or airbags an optional extra?
0: Yes, airbags look like airbags they have been deployed in the Toyota and also the Ferrari.
1: Jesus, are they all right?
0: I think so, yeah. But yeah, apparently, but that's the thing, because it's a Ferrari, because it's a $600,000 car, everybody gets their phones out. Yeah, and so it's just,
1: that's why you drive, you literally drive that car to be looked at. Let's be honest.
0: Exactly. Well, this is what we want to know now. 0800 dials at M. You can text in.
1: What about, like, a first date and you, like, pick them up and then you like crash, take off, and then you're like rearing someone?
0: Okay. What was your embarrassing crash? 0800 dials at M. 9696. 18 past 9 ZM.

0: Noah Khan on ZM, The Great Divide. Fletch Vaughan and Hayley Brin has another chance for you to win with Bree and Clint this afternoon at 4 o'clock. Deal or reveal? Plus, Brin from the newsroom joins us in very soon for another segment of Not Enough for the News. Yep. These are all the news stories that weren't enough for the main news.
1: Yeah.
0: Not scrap. We don't say scraps. We don't say leftovers.
1: It's not scraps.
0: We just say...
1: It's just not enough for the official nationwide news.
0: So he joins us in soon. But right now, we want to know when you had an embarrassing crash, because a $600,000+ Ferrari was crashed into and everyone was taking videos because it was...
1: Because like, Ferrari.
2: Someone was there. They know what happened.
0: Oh, okay.
2: Was a service manager was in the Ferrari and a truck stopped to let the Ferrari out. And so the Ferrari went and the little Toyota zipped around the truck.
1: Oh.
2: Which is what I do when a car stops. I'm like, go around! And I scream around like that. And I would have also smashed straight into a Ferrari.
0: Well, it's all insurance, isn't it?
2: Yeah. This one says, if you read this out, please shout it out to Sister Trina in Denver because I'm going to record it and put it in the family chat.
0: Well, you don't have to record it. Just hear from the podcast Carly. On the iHeart app or wherever you podcast. That's a KPI.
2: They don't want all that shit. They don't want all that shit. They just want this little bit to do with their family.
0: You can share it.
2: Get a timestamp. Share it at a timestamp.
1: Yeah. Okay. We've got a KPI meeting today, so we're really upping them.
0: Yeah, really. Please, guys,
1: buy tickets to Fletch Vaughan and Hayley in Christchurch and take us with you wherever you go on iHeart. Please go to Chemist Warehouse and animate.
0: I think the pleading is definitely a new angle.
2: And the website.
1: We haven't tried it.
2: And read the electronic direct mail that comes.
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2: Read it and click the
1: please.
2: Link. Please.
1: Please follow us on our socials.
2: We tried doing this without begging and it didn't work. Please.
0: Yep.
1: Please.
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2: range. Okay, so small town, big area school tournament, lots of teens down the street. My older sister and I and dad's ute went to leave the dairy and she, instead of reverse, went forward and climbed the ute up onto the pole from the dairy veranda. Heaps of people were there from all the schools. The ute went up the pole. The ute was trying to be a sexy pole dancer.
1: Can't park there, mate.
2: Can't park there.
0: David, how embarrassing was your crash?
3: Oh, probably not too embarrassing for me, but it was for the police that were involved.
1: We got a naughty boy.
0: Did they crash into you?
3: Oh, that's a little bit sexist. It was a naughty girl. It wasn't a naughty boy. So
1: we got a naughty police, female police officer.
3: A police woman, yeah. So a little backstory. I was living in a university town, so seemed to be a little bit of a drug problem in that town, so they were going to try to nip it in the bud.
2: Literally.
3: And the police station was sitting right on the corner, and there was an arterial that went by, and I'm driving down the arterial. Coming into the arterial at the corner of the police station, there's a stop sign, and I'm just driving down the road. The next thing I know, I get T-boned by this car, and I'm just, I have wife and kids in the car. The wife got a little bit banged up. So the next thing I know is this young girl is jumping out of the police car, kind of dressed like she was kind of hot.
0: Yeah.
3: And
1: I get it.
2: Probably wouldn't say that to your wife who's banged up from a car accident.
1: Nah, I get it.
2: Shit, you're looking a bit rough, but this woman who's crashing into us is a bit of a rough.
3: she was looking, and then all of a sudden, the car, all the doors open, and all these young people get out of the car, all looking like supermodels.
0: Yeah.
3: They come over and asking me, you know, is everything okay? Is everything okay? And I go, I just want a policeman. Who the hell are you? Because I'm thinking in my brain that they have just stolen the car from the police station.
2: Because of the drugs.
3: Because this is, the story was that they were all undercover drug agents.
0: Oh,
3: and they were on their way out for dinner. I think they completely blew their cover.
2: Yeah, so they were all hussied up to fit in with the drug sellers and buyers and stuff. Yeah. And they were on their way out for dinner to celebrate a successful.
0: It sounds like the small town had lots of hot cops, though, didn't it?
3: Well, no, they were imported.
0: When all the hot cops come out for New Year's in like the small towns, Queenstown, they all get you're like, hello, I haven't seen you on the beach.
1: Happy New Year.
0: David, thank you for sharing that.
3: One last thing. Yep. They did not have insurance.
4: What?
1: What do you mean the cops
0: didn't have insurance? Did they just pay? So
3: I'm going, okay, look, we need to get your insurance details. He goes, well, we don't have insurance. I'm going, what do you mean you don't have insurance? You're the bloody police. He says, we are self-insured. The government covers all of our losses.
0: Oh, and so you did you just send them the bill?
3: Yeah, they got a big bill.
0: Yeah, I would have added a few hundred on
5: some new bags.
1: Yeah. Absolutely ripped up my swish bag.
0: David,
5: steering wheel.
0: Thank you, David. Some messages in.
2: A police officer here, nothing major. At about 3 in the morning, I went to do a U-turn on a narrow street and knocked over two people's recycling bins, throwing glass and cans everywhere all over the road. I spent 30 minutes cleaning up that road, enjoyed by my colleagues who turned up and put their spotlights on and took photos. If I was a cop who did that, I would have just
0: kept
2: going. Came out from the house,
0: yeah.
2: I would have been like, ma'am, some naughty teenagers kicked over your bins and I'm just
0: worry,
2: doing
0: I've
2: my part. I'll clean it up for you. My granny would hate hearing that this was talked about on the radio, but she put the car in drive instead of reverse, hit the accelerator, went through a fence and off a stone wall, did a little jump.
1: My God. Granny's in a little jump.
0: As so granny many grannies jump. Always go through a shop front, don't they, when they mix up the...
1: I think that's the last time granny gets to drive, though.
0: When granny's
1: in a little jump in the... In the teeter.
0: Yeah.
2: I just passed my full test and I was driving mum's brand new car. I was going too fast at an intersection, brake too late, ended up lodging the bonnet under the metal bars of the back of a giant truck. He never felt the impact and drove away with me attached. I'm like, beep, beep, beep, beep. Set me free, set me free, beep.
1: Oh, my God.
2: Screaming and crying.
1: You know, be safe out there in the roads.
2: Yeah. Oh, yeah, someone said I'm learning to drive. I ended up in a pool. Now, you might be thinking that looked quite cool, but it wasn't like an in-ground pool. It was just one of those on-ground. I just ruined somebody's power pole.
1: Or drove into their power pole.
2: Driven and ruined them.
0: Next on the show, Bryn from the newsroom's in for all the news stories that were not enough for the news.
1: News.
0: Daughter from Hell is Gracie Abrams' new album. It's out now. Let's listen to Hit the Wall. New.
1: I used to punch the wall when I was a Daughter from Hell.

0: NetSky on ZM, Fletch Vaughan and Hayley Brin from the newsrooms in. Good morning again, Brin.
1: Good morning.
2: Good morning.
0: So now, we're used to having Brin in for Deal or Reveal.
2: We've treated three times this morning.
0: I know. Along with our morning news bulletins.
1: Yes.
0: Such a treat, Brin.
1: Oh, the treat is all mine.
0: But you're in again, not for Deal or Reveal. That'll be back at 4 o'clock with Brian Clint. Lots more money up for grabs. But right now it's time for all the news stories that weren't enough for the news.
2: Not enough of news for the news.
0: For the news. Not enough for the news. Are you ready to read, Brian?
1: I am. Do we mention who wrote the news now?
2: I'll take the credit.
3: I'll take the credit. I was going to say, let the people guess.
0: Well, because sometimes Vaughan goes a bit over the top with the puns.
2: But I'm feeling quite confident with it today.
0: Excuse you.
2: Vaughan wanted us to not say, so he might be able to cash in on it.
0: Excuse you.
1: Kia ora, good morning. I'm Bryn Rutkin.
2: Gorgeous.
1: In local news, Christchurch's Spencer Park Beach has a problem that is willy, willy bad. People have reported naked men in the dunes who are, to put it delicately, finding it hard to hide how happy they are to be there. Police looking into the case say there will be stiff punishment to those caught feeling the sand between their cheeks and will be attacking the case head on.
0: Good
2: delivery.
1: An investigating reporter spotted one immediately, who fled when he saw the camera. The only thing that gets these men to cover up, it seems, is exposure.
0: Oh, that's clever.
3: It's good. It's quite a clever
1: one. Good work.
2: Thank you.
1: Well, across the Tasman, a Queensland nurse has gone to great lengths for a refund, killing his grandfather with an interesting choice of weapon, his imagination. When Qantas said his granddad's non-refundable fare could only be cancelled in the event of death, the health worker said, "Suit yourself," and created a real stitch-up.
2: Get it? Suit yourself?
0: Yep, that's
3: suit
0: good.
3: Suit yourself is very, yeah.
0: Loose.
2: Thank you.
3: No, very good.
2: No, it's good.
0: But it has nothing to do with, okay.
2: Anyway. No, he's a nurse.
1: He forged a life-extinct form, pocketed $1,300, and was swiftly arrested and fired. His work said they had no patience for this behaviour.
0: That's good.
1: Much like the fired nurse, who now also has no patience.
0: That's good stuff.
3: Really good. She's on a roll over there.
2: Mate, don't sell our opera house with bad comedy, do you?
1: To the US where Texas...
0: We'll see.
2: Yeah, you'll see.
1: To the US now where Texas has clearly run out of original ideas and created two of the same man, James Burton and James Burton.
2: Oh.
1: Born the same day, same hospital, same name, same high school, have spent 61 years playing Mind James. James is constantly being mistaken for James, but James said he gets called James all the time too, which James agreed is the worst bit of being James, not James. James's license was recently suspended over a drink driving conviction belonging to James, not James. Probably after drinking Jameson's, I imagine. Till it gets sorted, James is now on a scooter while James continues to drive a car. James has said the scooter is actually better for traffic, James. So he can't complain.
0: That's really good. Really good.
1: And finally, Atlanta residents are going round and round the bend after their cul-de-sac was overrun by 50 empty driverless Waymo vehicles with no passengers, no purpose, and no plans to leave, stuck in an uninterrupted cycle. Unlike Hayley's menstrual one.
3: Again, written by
1: Vaughan.
2: Written by Hayley. Here yesterday, just for those following along the journey, it was yesterday.
3: It finally showed up.
2: Yeah, it showed up just after my shows.
3: Oh, how many days late was that? 20?
2: Nah, 18.
0: 18. God.
1: One resident blocked the entrance with a children's road sign, hoping the Waymo would Waygo. The robots queued politely and had a little think before continuing spiraling worse than Vaughan last week.
3: Don't know why that needs to be brought up again.
1: As of now, the cars are still circling, meaning this story quite literally is going nowhere, like Fletch. Sorry, thought I should include all three.
3: Rough.
0: Wow. God, she sells out an opera house on the weekend and she thinks
3: bitch.
0: She's bloody...
3: We're on some sort of roast.
2: Yeah.
1: And that's not enough for the news. Not the real news, but they were very good today, Hayley.
2: Not enough for the news.
0: Yeah, great
2: well
0: writing
2: done,
0: there, Hayley. Thank you, Bryn.
2: Love having you in studio as always.
1: Oh, it's great. Yeah, filled three gaps today.
2: Yeah, you did.
0: Sit in.

0: Christchurch tickets are on sale right now. They have been since 9 o'clock. We've moved to the Christchurch Town Hall, a bigger venue for the Fletchmaurne and Hayley Live Genuine Friends Tour. So if you want tickets, livenation.co.nz.
1: I'm going to dare. They're flying out the door.
0: Selling really well.
1: Holy
0: moly. Don't miss out. So it's a 2,000 seat capacity. And we had 8 or 9 at the last one, 800 or something like that, at the
2: James Hay.
1: Now we're in the town hall.
0: For those also that are asking, if you had a ticket already at James Hay, it'll be instantly transferred.
1: Correct.
0: And you'll be, I'm guessing, reissued that ticket, or you use your old ticket.
1: Yeah.
0: It'll be the same seat or whatever. I don't know how that works, but someone will sort that out.
1: We're there to look hot and entertain you and make you laugh.
0: So if you want all the details, livenation.co.nz. Speaking of Christchurch, the lovely Georgia has been there all weekend.
1: Yes.
0: That show at the stadium at the weekend looked incredible.
1: Looked amazing.
0: And she'll be broadcasting from the Christchurch studios next. I've got to press some buttons, fire up the Who's Your What's It,
1: and
0: she'll
1: beautiful.
0: Be broadcasting live from the Garden City next.
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1: Chit chat.
0: And extremely good looks.
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Chapel Row in the subway. Good morning, George with you, doing ZM's jam-packed workday live from Christchurch today after such an epic weekend at the Christchurch Stadium. Details on the first ever gig next, but Teddy Swims, man, he has got 8 songs that are in the Billboard Hot 100 charts. One of them, which we were lucky enough to get a ZM acoustic version of, sat in the charts for 112 weeks, a couple of those weeks at number one. And I don't think it's going to be long before this song here goes from being number 76, which it currently is, to right in the top 10. It is Teddy Swims, the man who has been in the country for the last 3 years in a row, and fingers crossed he comes back this year. It's Mr. Know-It-All on ZM.

sick of your playlist? 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

Christchurch Power's got your chance to win flights, accommodation and tickets to see Olivia Dean in Auckland. Just make sure you catch our Black Thunders roaming about this afternoon. You got George with you doing ZM's jam-packed workday live from Christchurch, because you betcha there was no way I was missing out on witnessing history. The first ever concert at the new Christchurch Stadium, and it did not disappoint. Saturday night had 37,000 people roaming about in Christchurch getting ready for the gig, and it was chocker. That is one of the most incredible venues I've been to. Cassie Henderson in her hometown, local band Castaway, same with Kaylee Bell, basically a Christchurch local. But this was the moment I absolutely frothed for, when 660 surprised us, not only coming out with Synthony later on, but Sian from Drake's Project.

He even got a saxophone solo. Go and check out all of the highlight videos, ZM Online on the gram. Oh my gosh, if I could relive that moment, I'd do it all over again. Her album drops this June. It's Olivia Rodrigo, Drop Dead on ZM with George.

0: 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It's Alex Warren with Jelly Roll for Bloodline. 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
0: Did you say you wanted to see the three of them on stage completely unfiltered in your hometown? Well, it's happening. Their tour kicks off on the 9th of October in Wellington at the Opera House. Tickets are selling fast. 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Hamilton, you didn't even hesitate. 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And Christchurch, you showed your want, your must, and your need. So that is why they've upgraded from the James Hay to the Town Hall. 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
0: Yes, you've got good taste. 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

Brand new from the Coterie Boys. It's Lay Your Head on ZM, celebrating New Zealand Music Month for the entirety of May. I've had quite a few Ryans text in, 9696, a few sisters, wives, girlfriends of a Ryan. And it's because there is a worldwide meetup for Ryans. And there's even a website called RyanMeetup.com. And essentially, they're even wanting to run one day a RyanCon and break the world record for the largest same-name gathering in history. Do you know what this screams to me? It screams Ryan Reynolds coded. This is something he would have organised and want to be a part of because he loves that kind of attention. But I am just saying, if your name is Ryan, and I don't mean like Meg Ryan, like your last name, I mean your first name is Ryan, you might want to go to RyanMeetup.com. It's so something that like a Georgia, Jessica, Andrew, even a Sabrina would never bother to do. ZM.

0: He is absolutely one to watch. Could not be more proud of Kiwi artist Nelson-born Zach Griffith. That is Sunday Sober. Brand new music on ZM's Jam Packs Workday thanks to Neon. I cannot wait to start watching this. From the studio that brought you Yellowstone, Rip Wheeler and Beth Dutton gamble everything on building a new life in Texas. And do you know what that means? It's a new show from the Yellowstone universe. It is a new era for the Duttons called Dutton Ranch, and it's streaming now on Neon. If you started watching it over the weekend, 9696 on the text, I'd love to know what your thoughts are because I cannot freaking wait to binge this show. It is going to be so damn good. Do you ever think there is going to be another Billie Eilish type artist? Does Billie think that? Details next.
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Wildflower, Billie Eilish, of course, on Sitting with Georgia. In a recent interview, she was asked whether there would ever be another Billie Eilish. She came back saying, I got no idea, really, because there's so many different avenues people can become an artist now, which is so true. Her journey started on SoundCloud. We got the likes of Ocean Eyes. Which is still one of my favourite Billie Eilish songs. And she has had a completely different journey to a lot of other artists, but she's also been protected by the likes of Justin Bieber and people really caring for her, her family's around her. She's also broken records. Today, celebrating 2 years of her album, Hit Me Hard and Soft. That album turned into a 3D tour movie with none other than James Cameron. I mean, not many others can say that they've done that or will be able to say that they had that record. This is brand new from Gracie Abrams. It's called Hit the Wall, first of an upcoming album out in June. ZM.

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Summer Rain on ZM from Drake's Project, who I had guessed a couple of weeks ago would make a surprise appearance at the first ever Christchurch Stadium show. And Sian did just that. 660 and Sian sung Catching Feelings. It was so iconic. 37,000 people screaming it back.

I heard people beside me being like, this is my favorite song. Holy heck, I'm so glad that Drex Project came for it. Sean even got his own saxophone solo. It was such a moment. Go and check out all of the highlights from the first ever Christchurch Stadium show. 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It's Dominic Fike, White Keys on ZM.

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0: ZM, the hardest part is getting your hands on Olivia Dean tickets, but Christchurch, you've got a chance this afternoon to win flights, accommodation and tickets. Just make sure you look out for our ZM Black Thunders. On the day of Sir David Attenborough's 100th birthday, there were some new little animals born. Are they going to be named after him? Details next.
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14: 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Thanks to our mates at NZ On Air. Taseka is laying it all on the line with a catchy, soulful song.

0: New music on ZM's playlist from Temper City. It's called Self Aware. If you love it, let us know. 9696 on the text. Sir David Attenborough celebrated his 100th birthday a couple of Fridays ago. 100 years old. On that same day, some animals were born. And one in particular is a sloth at Edinburgh Zoo that has been named after Sir David Attenborough. Name is Atty. Not completely sold on it. Would have preferred if on that same day when the baby capybara was born that they officially went with David Attenborough, like a capybara, but it turns out they're not really going to do it. That's a missed opportunity, and sometimes they happen in life and I just have to shake my head and go, if only I was there, eh? This is Sabrina Carpenter. It's House Tour on ZM's Jam Packs Workday with George.
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0: Home Wrecker from Somba on Zidim's Jam Packs Workday. Thanks to Neon. I cannot freaking wait to start watching Dutton Ranch. It is streaming now on Neon. We get to carry on our love for Rip Wheeler and Beth Dutton. The Yellowstone universe continues. If anyone has started watching it, please let me know. 9696. Your lunchtime game is in the next 30, and it's Monday, which means word association.
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8: 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And Bad Boyfriends returns, the messy reality series where naughty men get told to, well, stop being themselves. One show proves your past will haunt you, the other shows your boyfriend probably will too. 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